0: 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Star Mackay and the Wit Sunday. Scotty and Kaylee here. Sunny mid-20s today and sunny all week long. You beauty.
1: We're trying to put together a digital Father's Day card, Scotty.
0: Yep.
1: What do they need to do?
0: What you need to do after school today when the kids get home, or maybe their little ones are at home with you now, get out your phone, quick little video. Hey, little Johnny, what do you love most about Dad?
1: Yep.
0: It could be...
1: I love that he has stinky farts and...
0: He
1: puts mum's head under the covers.
0: Yep. He leaves clothes around everywhere. Dad's funny. You like that Dad drives you to the shops. On the weekend, I surprised my daughter after gymnastics. I just drove to the gelato shop in Yeppoon and didn't tell her. She got out the car, turned around. I went, darling, you did really well. Gelati.
1: Some kids are so easy
0: big
1: to
0: win.
1: Please too.
0: Big win.
1: It's so good. It's instant brownie points with the kids from Dad there. Yep. Good job, Scotty.
0: Yeah, do a video and send it to us on the Star Facebook page. Very easy. 4 songs left in our marathon. Imagine Dragons now on Star.

0: playlist. That is Michelle Branch and the New Radicals teaming up together for the Game of Love right here. And it's wrapping up today's 20-song music marathon. We've got another one happening for you tomorrow after 9. Straight after Scotty and Kaylee for breakfast, who are back from 5 a.m. live and local, by the way. We're back into it next with more of Mackay and the Wit, Sunday's best music in just a tick. When we throw it back to 1984 and play you Denise Williams, let's hear it for the boys in the back end of this right here at Star.
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0: on Star. We're doing Mackay and the Wet Sundays Best Music. Hey, I've got Dylan hanging out with you for your Tuesday morning and also the first morning of September. Yeah, can you believe it? The 1st of September today. Pinching a punch for the first day of the month if it's not too late to be doing that. But yeah, September also brings Father's Day. It's actually happening this coming Sunday. And Scotty and Kaylee on the Brekkie Show are doing this really cool thing at the moment where they want you to get your kids to record a bit of a message to Dad as if it's like a Father's Day card and send it in to us via our socials, and then we're going to put together a bit of a video of all the Father's Day messages, and it'll be like a ginormous Mackay and the Wet Sundays Father's Day video card, which will be really cool to check out on Sunday. So yeah, if you can get your kids to record 5 to 10 seconds and send it to us via our socials, just search Star Mackay and the Wet Sundays on Facebook and Instagram. Can't wait to check that out. And on the way next, we're going to check out Lewis Capaldi at Star.
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0: Keep it star for more of Mackay and the Wit Sunday's best music. It all continues for you after 11 with this massive throwback from Queen, I Want It All. You're going to hear it in full inside the next 15. And you'll hear Martin Garrix and Ed Sheeran teaming up together for Repeat It, playing straight after we check in with the newsroom for everything you need to know this morning next right here at Star.
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9: Morning, I'm Jackie Lim. The federal government has pledged over $15 million to support Pacific athletes in the lead-up to the 2032 Olympics. The PM making the announcement while overseas for the Pacific Islands Forum. Aussie families who get the childcare subsidy are being urged to complete their yearly check to make sure they're not being shortchanged. Services Australia says last year more than 80% of families were handed a top-up or no change. Spokesperson Chelsea Kavikles says it's vital you're up to date.
10: Every year we balance childcare subsidy payments for around 1.2 million families. And we do that by asking families to confirm their income. That's usually completed by lodging your tax return with the ATO or telling us that you don't need to lodge.
9: Donald Trump has called for Iran's leadership to be prosecuted hours after new strikes were launched against Tehran-linked targets. The president also sharing AI-generated videos showing bombs hitting an island in the Strait of Hormuz. The Middle East conflict has now entered its seventh month. Violent shoppers will be banned from retail stores in new workplace protection orders. Coles, Woolies, Kmart and Bunnings are among those backing a plan to ban offenders. The laws are earmarked to come into effect in the next 12 months. And fans of Dolly Parton will be able to celebrate the country music icon in 2027. Her estate announcing Dolly Fest, a two-day festival set for Nashville and London across consecutive weekends.
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9: Star Sport. In sport, Aussie selectors have made a big statement at selection, dropping five players from the ODI squad. Out-of-form batsman Manus Labuschagne among them. It comes ahead of a three-match series against Zimbabwe and Bangladesh. The Roosters' Connor Watson says he's glad his side will be facing a near full-strength Rabbitohs to end the home-and-away season. He's declared Latrell Mitchell's return for the Bunnies as perfect. And a first AFL Rising Star nomination for Port Adelaide, Lauren Young nominated after her 18-touch and two-goal showing against GWS. That's the latest in news and sport.
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2: Today, mostly sunny, getting up to a top of 24 degrees in Mackay and Airlie and 26 degrees in Proserpine in the Pioneer Valley. And tomorrow you've got a mostly sunny day.
8: 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This is

0: playing you Mackay and the Whitsunday's best music. This is Star. Hello, my name is Dylan, hanging out with you for your Tuesday morning. About to push play on Somba, and his stage name actually came from a typo in a text. He meant to write Somba, but friends thought Somba, like S-O-M-B-R, sounded cooler, so it stuck. I've got his hit Home Record playing for you next right here at Star.
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0: Drugs, where you get up with Scotty and Kaylee for breakfast weekday mornings from 5 a.m. And the weather's looking pretty good outside right now. Perfect weather to maybe go fishing. And the guys were taking your calls on what is your fishing good luck charm.
1: Nelly from Tikawi, do we have a fishing trip ritual charm?
2: Oh, a fishing trip ritual charm. I've actually got my son here who is fishing of death.
1: Okay. What's his name?
2: Connor,
1: what do we need for this fishing crabbing trip?
3: Yep.
2: What's the best thing to take, buddy?
4: A fishing rod?
1: I don't think that's going to help me with a crab, unfortunately, Connor.
2: What about with your crab pot? Connor's pop likes to put an old cooked chook in the crab pot.
1: As in a roast, like a bachelor's handbag from Woolworths or something.
2: Yes.
1: Right.
2: Like a chicken carcass.
3: Okay.
1: Oh, I don't know.
2: Apparently that's the winner.
3: That's a good one.
1: Right. Okay.
3: All right.
0: Oh, that's an interesting one. Will you give that one a try next time you go fishing? The guys, they're back tomorrow morning from 5, only at Start.
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0: Paddy's taking over next for your afternoon right here on Star. And to start things off, he's got your throwback lunch. And kicking things off from 2003, he's got Solitaire's I Like Love playing straight after we check in with the newsroom for the very latest. I'm out of here, though. See you bye. See ya.
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13: Hey there, I'm Jackie Lim. Latest figures show national home prices fell a further 0.2% in August, marking the fifth consecutive month of price falls across the country. All major capitals except Darwin recorded falls, with the largest drop in Adelaide. Senior economist at realestate.com, Eleanor Cray, says there are some pretty strong signs of fewer investors in the market.
14: Tax changes are also likely impacting buyer demand and confidence, as well as the ongoing price falls, which are keeping many buyers on the sidelines.
13: The Australian government has pledged over $15 million to support Pacific athletes in the lead-up to the 2032 Olympics. The PM making the announcement while overseas for the Pacific Islands Forum. Anthony Albanese says the funding will be invested over 4 years.
15: The Brisbane Olympic Games is an opportunity to engage with the Pacific, for them to see this as a part of their engagement with Australia and indeed with the world.
13: Pauline Hanson has reportedly beefed up her security detail. The One Nation leader now has as many as a dozen officers protecting her. It reportedly comes after the PM's comment the party is dangerous and would say anything to win votes. And the decades-long hunt for answers over Tupac's murder has ended. A Las Vegas jury has found Dwayne Keefe D. Davis guilty of masterminding the 1996 drive-by shooting that killed the hip-hop superstar. Tupac died 6 days after being gunned down in his car at a Vegas intersection.
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13: In sport, Hawthorn travel to Perth today for the qualifying final against the Dockers at Optus on Thursday night. Both Jack Ginnivan and Carl Amon still need to prove their fitness for the clash. In the NRL, Penrith halfback Nathan Cleary has claimed his second Brad Fittler medal. Yasmin Meeks took out the women's top honour. And Marnus Labuschagne has been squeezed out of Australia's latest one-day squad. Pat Cummins and Mitch Stark have both been included for the ODI series against Zimbabwe and South Africa later this month. That's the latest in news and sport.
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19: Sunshine today across Mackay and the Whit Sundays. Top temps at 24 in Airlie and Mackay, 25 in the Pioneer Valley, 26 in Proserpine. A foggy start to the day tomorrow, followed by sunshine. It'll be foggy again on Thursday, followed by a sunny day. Nice.
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19: We've got CC and the Music Factory coming up very shortly. Hello, my name's Patrick. Hope you've had a wonderful start to the week so far. What a week ahead. Big news coming out of the camp of Alex Warren, which we'll be getting into shortly. Plus, I'm going to tell you about one of my new favourite podcasts. It has just popped over the last couple of days. It's about history. So if you're a history buff, I've got you sorted in about 2 songs' time. Train, Nick Kershaw and Nirvana, all in your Throwback Lunch here at Star Mackay on the Whit Sundays. But right now, we're jumping in a bit of Solitaire to kick it all off today.

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We're doing a throwback lunch. We've got Train, CC and the Music Factory coming up shortly, and video podcasts are now on iHeart. You're Dead to Me is the BBC podcast that mixes historians and comedians to uncover the weirdest and wildest stories on the past. 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

0: Kind of it's Sundays, CC and the Music Factory, wrapping it up there. We're on to the new stuff next with a bit of Alex Warren, who just announced the Big Australia Tour. And he is a bit of a fan of Australia.
1: An accent, an Australian accent everywhere I went growing up.
2: Can I hear it?
1: I used to tell everyone I was from Perth, and it was like a whole thing, and no, and all the stuff.
2: It's actually really good.
1: It's not bad.
2: Good.
1: But it teeters on English sometimes.
0: I mean, not bad. It could be better, but maybe he'll make it a lot better when he's in Australia. September 1st, 2nd. Looking forward to Alex Warren coming back to our shores as we jump into Passenger next up at Star.
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0: 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Stars $10,000 School of the Year.
1: We are at the business end of School of the Year, so time is running out to help secure your school of spots in the top three. As it stands, in alphabetical order, the top eight are Caelan District, Coningsby, Imeo Road, Farley, Fitzgerald, Swainville, Pindi Pindi and Oakenden. So that's in no particular order. However, any school could come from behind. So voting will close 9 a.m. on Thursday with the top three schools revealed on Friday after 8 with Scotty and Kaylee. So if you didn't hear your school's name just then, get voting and they could be in that top three. This is thanks to Rich Glenn on Star.
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0: I can't believe I forgot to mention, it's the first day of spring. How wild this year has gone so quickly. You're on Star, Patty, taking you through your Tuesday with Gracie Abrams up soon. Bon Funk MCs. And we'll catch up with Leah, who's going to be out in the Star car at around 1:30. We'll find out where she's headed, what she has on board after one as well on Star.
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2: Hey there, I'm Erin Roan with the latest. The Prime Minister says Australia will continue to offer whatever support is needed to Nepal following catastrophic flooding. The family of New South Wales hiker Michael Keats has declared him dead, but DFAT says his death has not yet been officially confirmed. 43 Aussies remain unaccounted for, with the death toll passing 900. Anthony Albanese says we have sent equipment and supplies to help relief efforts on the ground.
4: A RAF C-17A carrying humanitarian supplies has left Australia on its way to Kathmandu. There are now some 18 Australian response team personnel in Kathmandu.
2: To the US, and a jury has found a former gang leader guilty of the cold case murder of hip-hop icon Tupac Shakur. Dwayne Keffi D. Davis has pleaded not guilty in a Nevada court. He's now facing the possibility of life without parole. Not the news mortgage holders want to hear. ANZ has joined the chorus of economists expecting a rate hike this year to keep on top of inflation. The bank says they've tipped a rise of 25 basis points in November. It comes as the slump hitting Australia's housing market continues to spread. Figures from Cotality showing falls across 93% of capital city suburbs through winter. And a bit of a surprise for detectives in WA, they've found methamphetamine hidden inside a breakfast McMuffin during a traffic stop in Broome, with police footage showing the drug stashed neatly inside tiny bags between the buns. A 38-year-old man's been charged.
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2: Star Sport. In sport, Australia has named its one-day squad for its series in Zimbabwe and South Africa later on this month. Manus Labuschagne, one of five players dropped. Ben Dwaters, Todd Murphy and Liam Scott also dumped from the side. Pat Cummins and Mitch Stark will return, but only for the matches against South Africa. Cooper Connolly, Oliver Peake and Joel Davies have also been added to the squad. And at the US Tennis Open, Kim Birrell has advanced to the second round. She returned from an overnight rain delay and managed to save match point. James Duck with also winning through.
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0: Mostly sunny today. Top temps at 24 in Airlie and Mackay, 25 in the Pioneer Valley, 26 in Proserpine. A foggy start to the next couple of days, followed by sunshine. Quite nice.
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0: Starmacon with Sundays and Paddy keeping you company for your Tuesday. Hey, soon we're jumping into another throwback from Sugar Ray. Tuesday's the day before Wednesday, so that means there's going to be a Weather Whiz Kid in the studio tomorrow with Scotty and Kaylee. And if you want your little one to get involved, you can jump on star1019.com.au thanks to the Easy Group. We're going to check in with Leah next as well. She's out in the Star Car, and today you're going to find her at Mackay Pallets and Crates with some freebies. We'll find out what she has on board right after this on Star.
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2: 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I've got a couple of Burns Pie vouchers for the first to come find me. 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

0: Climbing up to the top of the charts there, that new one from Stella Lefty, Boston, Star McCartney with Sundays. Amy had a crack at Instagram earlier this morning.
1: Chestnut, shiitake and white button are types of what mushroom. Vegetable? Stuart Little is what kind of animal? Which Pokemon is yellow with a lightning bolt tail?
2: Pikachu.
1: What animal can survive being frozen solid?
2: Pass.
1: The next Formula One race in the 2026 calendar is to be held in which country?
2: Pass.
1: What animal can survive being frozen solid?
2: Cockroach.
1: The next formula...
0: Oh, she's so close. She had the speed, but there was a few questions that stumped her there. Instagram back tomorrow just after 8 for Carol Training Services because experience is the best trainer on Star.
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0: Mackay in the Wet Sunday's Best Music and Bryan Adams on the Star. Coming up after two, I've got Olivia Rodrigo, who just wrapped Daisy Chain Fields Festival, raising $20 million for various charities. Incredible work. Green Day's also in the mix after two as well. And this is funny. Earlier today, Scotty tried to create a new game. And let's just say it didn't go exactly the way that he planned. I'll have more on that in about 15 minutes right here on Star.
1: 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Voting is on star1019.com.au. 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
10: Hey there, I'm Erin Roan with the latest. An RAAF plane carrying humanitarian supplies is on its way from Australia to Nepal following catastrophic flooding there. The death toll has passed 900, with 43 Australians still unaccounted for. The family of New South Wales hiker Michael Keats has declared him dead, but the Foreign Minister Penny Wong says they're still waiting to hear from official channels.
11: The Australian government has not yet received official confirmation of Mr. Keats' passing. He does remain unaccounted for in terms of the information we have.
10: On Nine there, to the US now, and a former Southside Cribs gang leader has been found guilty of the murder of Tupac Shakur nearly three decades after he was gunned down in Vegas. A jury taking just 3 hours to reach the verdict against Dwayne Keith Davis. He's now facing life in prison but has indicated plans to appeal. The slump hitting Australia's housing market is spreading. Figures from Cotality showing falls across 93% of capital city suburbs through winter. Cotality's Jared Berg says the dip is set to continue, with experts predicting another rate rise in the coming months as well.
12: Yeah, so another rate rise would obviously have an impact on the mortgage serviceability pressures, so rising the cost of servicing that mortgage, but also reduce borrowing capacity for households as well. So that would likely put further downward pressure on demand.
10: And Dolly Parton fans will get the opportunity to pay the ultimate tribute next year, her estate announcing Dolly Fest, a two-day celebration across Nashville and London.
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10: Sport. In sport, Aussie selectors have swung the axe ahead of the one-day series against Zimbabwe and South Africa. Manus Labuschagne, one of five players dropped off the back of poor form. Pat Cummins and Mitch Stark will join the squad for the South African leg. And in the AFL, the Brisbane Lions are raring to go ahead of their qualifying final against Sydney on Saturday. Co-captain Harris Andrews says it won't be a walk in the park.
13: Finals is a different beast, and you know the games are obviously probably played at a bit of a higher intensity, so don't shy away from the fact that, you know, it is a different occasion, and try and make the most of it.
14: Sold! What's going under the hammer this week at Slattery Auctions? 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
15: Mostly sunny today. Top temps at 24 in Airlie and Mackay, 25 in the Piney Valley, 26 in Proserpine. A foggy start to the next couple of days, followed by sunshine. Quite nice.
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0: Star 101.9 around Mackay-in-the-Whit, Sundays 90.7 and early in Canterbury. It's Paddy with you. I hope you're enjoying your Tuesday so far. 1st of September, first day of spring. Spring has sprung already in the lead up to Christmas. I haven't made any plans yet. Have you? Are we already stressed about it? I'm not quite sure. Hey, earlier, Scotty and Kaylee back for Brekkie. And Scotty, well, they played a game. It was a two songs and a fact. But Scotty didn't quite get the memo of his own game.
1: All right, we're going to try you on another year. Songs first.

0: school shooting.
1: That's it was all. Too, that's right. Yeah. Yeah.
0: That's a bit of music knowledge for you.
1: So 2011, Cadel Evans, the Aussie from Geelong, won the Tour de France. Amazing. I remember staying up late
0: was
1: that night
0: 2011?
1: Watching it. Hey?
0: Was it 2011?
1: It was 2011.
0: Because you just said 2011.
1: Oh, did I? What an idiot. William and Kate got married that year as well. Damn it. I'm going to buzz myself out.
0: Great game.
1: Oh, that's a good game, that one.
0: Great game.
1: Now I'll have to do that again. I'm not quick enough to come up with another one.
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0: presents Things at School That Should Be What They Say They Are.
1: Okay, kids, cross now. All right, here's a raspberry one for you, strawberry for you, cola for you. Remember to throw the little sticks in the bin.
0: Star Mackay and the Whitsundays, the home of the School of the Year.

0: Cutting Crew, Star McKinley with Sundays. We are jumping into a brand new track from Dasha. It's called Memo. I don't know how you didn't get the memo, even though your friends know I already have. She jumped into the studio with a very prolific songwriter who pitched this song to her, and she had this to say.
1: It was insane. I was actually in Santa Barbara at Shane's house, and that was already getting invited to Shane's house was very big deal for me. It was the first time riding with him. He actually had the idea turning Memo into Memory. At first, I was like, I don't know. It seems a little cheesy. And then he's like, okay, well, I'm riding with Dua Lipa next week. I'll give it to her. And I was like, wait, no, I want it. And thank God.
0: A song that could have been Dua Lipa's plays next from Dasha on Star.
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0: Day. Coming up after three, I've got a throwback from Pearl Jam. New Taylor's in as well. And yesterday, Scotty and Kaylee took over Oakenden's Tuck Shop. Had a great little time, so we're going to recap exactly how it went for Star's $10,000 School of the Year. 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
12: Hey there, I'm Erin Roan with the latest. The Prime Minister says now is not the time to discuss the role climate change may have played in the catastrophic flooding disaster in Nepal. The death toll has risen past 900, with 43 Australians still missing. The family of New South Wales hiker Michael Keats has declared him dead, but DFAT says it is still waiting for official confirmation. Anthony Albanese says now is not the time for climate debate.
13: My thoughts are solely focused at this point in time on the families and on the extraordinarily difficult time that we're going through, and offering our support to Nepal.
12: A Sydney court has issued an arrest warrant for a reality star who's failed to show up for a hearing on domestic violence charges. Irishman Nathan Gallagher was due in Burwood local court today, accused of assaulting his former partner and below-deck Mediterranean castmate. The 28-year-old has been convicted despite his absence, with Border Force indicating he's no longer in the country. The cost of rebuilding homes after extreme weather is rising faster than inflation. Figures from Cotality show building costs rose about 30% in the 5 years to March 2026, about 6% above CPI. And if you are one of the million or so Aussie families on the childcare subsidy, make sure you complete your annual update of income details. Service Australia's Chelsea Kavickley says it will ensure you're not being shortchanged.
14: So around 80% of customers would get a top-up or no change at all. So it's really important to make sure that your income estimate is correct, to make sure that we pay you the right amount of childcare subsidy.
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12: Star Sport. In sport, the Cats coach has spoken for the first time since the club's concussion saga, admitting he's unsure if the player at the centre of the controversial contract will ever play for the club again. Geelong was slapped with a $140,000 fine for failing to inform the AFL of the waiver in Jake Colajasny's contract. And tennis star Stefano Tsitsipas says he's not surprised Nick Kyrgios has been suspended for cocaine use. Speaking at the US Open, Tsitsipas says it came as no shock.
16: I knew about all of this before any announcement was made, and when I saw it on social media, I was like, here we go. I kind of expected this.
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20: Star weather.
0: Blue skies into the late afternoon across Mackay and Airlie, and it'll get down to 13 overnight. Top temps are 24 tomorrow in Airlie, 25 in Mackay, 27 in the Pioneer Valley and Proserpine. It'll be a foggy start to the next couple of days, followed by sunny afternoons.
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Paddy with you for your Tuesday, 1st of September, start of spring. How are we feeling? School of the year. We're looking to get your votes in before Thursday at 9 a.m, okay? So get them in at star119.com.au. We're going to be touching base with Oakenden because Scotty and Kaylee visited them yesterday for a tuck shop takeover. We'll do that right after Ed Sheeran. Right now, jumping into this, Sonny Federa on Star.

0: Star presents things at school that should be what they say they are.
1: All right, staff, tomorrow's the start of NAPLAN. We're going to work for an hour, then have a 2-hour snooze. We'll do lunch and another nap after that.
0: Star Mackay and the Whitsundays, the home of the school of the year.

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5: Hey, that's what we like.
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5: Don't try and stitch me up.
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2: 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And in fact, the top eight schools, in no particular, well, in alphabetical order, but not by ranking, is Kaylin, Coningsby, Imeo, Rafali, Fitzgerald, Swainville, Pindi Pindi, and Oakenden. So if your school's in there, or if they're on the list, vote for them right now. This is all thanks to Rich Glen on Star.
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the Wit Sundays. 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Never too early to plan for the weekend. Bobby Arlo's coming to town. Sunday, 3 p.m. Wit Sunday Sailing Club, just the Barley Hut there. Wonderful music. Plus, G'day Little Queenslanders is on at Queen's Park, 9 through till 12. Now, this is where children's entertainment, fun-filled activities featuring a live interactive experience with Bluey and Bingo. So if you're keen on that, little ones will really enjoy that. Plus, Dad's Day in the Valley. We can't forget Father's Day, which is on Sunday. So if you haven't purchased your dad something, you should do it right now before you forget. We're going to jump into this from Harry Styles on Star.

0: Nelly Furtado on Start. Father's Day is right around the corner, and a lot of dads love the band U2. We've got their latest single up next, and Scotty and Kaylee are looking to you. We want your kids, or you, if you have a dad who's a little older, younger, we want to celebrate the dads out there. Just by encouraging you to send us a 5 to 10 second video telling us about your dad, what you love so much about them, why they inspire you, whatever you want, really, and send it to our pipes. Send it to our socials, because we want to cut them all together into something special for every single dad this Father's Day. So if you haven't done it, or if you haven't gotten your dad something for Father's Day, this could be the perfect opportunity. As we jump into the U2 track, Street of Dreams, next on Star.
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0: Star 101.9 around Mackay and the Whit, Sundays and 90.7 in Airlie and Canavale. It's Paddy with you for your Tuesday. It's almost four on the first day of spring, and we have breaking news from two different artist camps, including Miley Cyrus. And it's not the end of the world. It's not the end of the world for Miley. In fact, it could be a new beginning. More on that after four. Plus, Bruno is coming to Australia. Just announced the Romantics tour, playing stadiums all around, including ones in Perth, Sydney, Melbourne, Brisbane. Those tickets are going to go like hotcakes. I kid you not. Plus, after four, we'll check in with the boys from Will and Woody, see what they have planned on today's show. And also, I wanted to touch base at Miss Scotty and Kaylee. Just to dive in further of what dads are cooking these days. More on that after four as we continue. We're kind of with Sunday's best music. Star.
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12: Hey there, I'm Erin Roan. A miracle following catastrophic flooding across the Nepal-Tibet border, with an Australian who had been unaccounted for found safe. The government confirming they've made contact with the Aussie who is on the Tibet side of the border and now receiving support. It means the number of Australians unaccounted for following the flooding event falls to 42. An RAAF plane filled with humanitarian supplies is making its way to the region. Work also continuing to reach more than 600 workers believed trapped in a network of mud-filled tunnels along the flooded river. The death toll has passed 900. The Prime Minister has hit back at China after it warned there would be consequences for Taiwan's inclusion in the Pacific Islands Forum. China's envoy not happy about the move.
13: We certainly have serious concern. Taiwan is not a dialogue partner for the forum. So we have serious concern. We have made our position very clear.
12: But Anthony Albanese insists it is up to the forum to decide the future of the region and not any other country. Jetstar has completed its first test flight to Western Sydney International Airport. Flight JQ7990 carried crew but no passengers and touched down 14 minutes early. The test looking at taxi routes to the gates, the aero bridge and the fueling process ahead of the start of commercial flights in October. To the US now, and a group of 22 states has filed a lawsuit against Amazon amid allegations of marketplace manipulation. The alleged scheme netted $20 billion US dollars for the company since 2019.
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12: In sport, the NRL's controversial kickoff experiment isn't going away just yet. The league said to trial the rule in two more games this round, despite criticism from players and coaches. And in the AFL, the Dockers train today as final preparations ramp up ahead of Thursday's qualifying final against Hawthorn. Coach Justin Longmuir says the whole team needs to trust in the work they've done so far this year.
14: We should have a lot of belief, not just those four coming back. We should have a lot of belief from what we've done and have a lot of belief that our footy stands up. So, yeah, we're not definitely not taking this game lightly.
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15: 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Star weather.
0: Blue skies into the late afternoon across Mackay and Airlie, and it'll get down to 13 overnight. Top temps are 24 tomorrow in Airlie, 25 in Mackay, 27 in the Pioneer Valley and Proserpine. It'll be a foggy start to the next couple of days, followed by sunny afternoons.
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of a kind that went Sundays. Earlier today, Scotty and Kaylee were asking the question, what's Dad cooking? River Aquilinella had a curious response, including cabbage and potatoes in a different form. So we'll get into that right after this. It's Nirvana. MTV Unplugged on Star.

0: She's now branded Miley on her socials. She dropped the Cyrus just recently. Star McKay the Wit Sundays and Patty taking you through Tuesday. Earlier today, Scotty and Kaylee were asking the question, what's dad cooking these days? River from Glenella.
1: My dad, growing up, whenever he had to cook, it was steak, potato gems, and boiled cabbage.
2: Oh, wow. Hey, why would he do that last one to you? Was he on a good before that?
3: I reckon potato gems are awesome.
2: Yeah.
1: It was the only thing he knew how to cook.
2: So
1: and
2: did,
1: we had it
2: did he at least,
1: at
2: put,
1: least twice a week.
2: Did he at least put like some butter and some bacon bits in it?
3: Salt, pepper?
1: No.
2: Oh.
1: No, definitely not.
3: Boiled cabbage? I've never.
1: Boiled cabbage.
2: Did your house smell like fart a lot?
3: Oh, I reckon.
1: Definitely. Yeah.
0: With Father's Day right around the corner, maybe River should be cooking his dad something instead of his dad cooking him something. I've got Bruno, Kid Rock, next on Star.
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0: It's a game we know too well. Game of Love, Star McKay and the Wit Sundays, Michelle Branch, New Radicals, Will and Woody up from five. What's in the show, boys?
1: Okay, so I said we were fresh off, but I take that back. We're broken from the dad venture.
2: We've had one sleep. I'm kind of feeling pretty good now.
1: Are you feeling better?
2: I don't.
1: I've got momentum.
2: Oh, really?
1: Yeah, I've got my, yeah. We solo parented, guys. In the lead up to Father's Day, we took our daughters, a three-year-old and a four-year-old, by ourselves to Warner Brothers Movie World, filmed, recorded the whole thing. And look, there's some great gear in there, and I know people love laughing at us and enjoying our suffering.
2: Jeez, will you love that this week? Because we suffered hard. And today on the show, I believe we're covering just how many of our wives' rules we broke.
1: Yeah.
2: Because we went in with the best intentions of like, you know, like we don't want to do the wrong thing here. So both of our wives came on the show last week and said, just don't do this, don't do that, yada, yada, yada. Anyway, I think we broke them all. Yeah. Just because there was just no getting through it with rules. You just had to do what you had to do to survive.
1: You broke more rules than me, so
2: it's not a competition. It's not a competition. I think we're a team, and I think together
1: we broke a lot of rules.
2: I think together
1: I've watched you together
2: break
1: a lot.
2: Together we broke a lot of rules, and you're going to hear that on the show this afternoon. We'll see you then.
0: What rules were they? 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

changed. And I traveled around the world, think where you living at now. I heard you moved to Austin, got an apartment and settled down. And every once in a while, I start texting, write a paragraph, but then I delete the message. Think about you like a pastime.

0: done for the day. Have a wonderful drive home. Will and Woody up next. And over the weekend, Will and Woody went to Movie World with their daughters for the Dadventure 2.0. Nothing better than daddy-daughter trip for Father's Day. And all this week, you're going to be hearing the highlights and lowlights for the weekend. And today, we find out how many rules that they broke that were set by their wives. Scotty and Kaylee back tomorrow as well for Star Breakfast. $800 on the line for Matching Match. Second last day of voting for School of the Year. And they're actually going to be headed off to Northview State School tomorrow. For Kaylee versus the class in a math test. So we'll find out exactly what the plan is from 5, and I'll catch it from midday on Star.
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2: Hey there, I'm Erin Roan with the latest. An Australian who had previously been unaccounted for following catastrophic flooding across the Nepal-Tibet border has been found safe. Federal government officials say they've made contact with the Aussie in Tibet, with the person now receiving support and managing to contact their loved ones. It means the number of Aussies missing following the disaster now falls to 42. The death toll has climbed past 950. The Prime Minister has shrugged off China's warning of consequences following the inclusion of Taiwan in the Pacific Islands Forum in Palau. China's envoy says they have serious concerns about the inclusion, but Anthony Albanese says what's best for the region should be decided by those in it.
3: I think this is primarily a gathering of the Pacific family, the members of the Pacific Islands Forum. The Pacific Islands Forum determines what happens here, not any other country.
2: Australia has locked in a fifth consecutive month of declines across the housing market. Figures from Cotality showing the National Value Index fell almost 1% in August, with home values now sitting 3.6% below the peak seen in March. Cotality's Jared Berg says while another rate hike is predicted, we could see cuts as soon as next year.
4: Realistically, if the forecasts around inflation are correct, the Reserve Bank may be able to start cutting in the middle of next year, and that might see the market start to recover.
2: And there are grave concerns for legendary singer Lionel Richie. The 77-year-old fell ill during a concert in the US. He has been rushed to hospital.
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2: Star Sport. In sport, Australia has named its one-day squad for its series in Zimbabwe and South Africa later on this month. Marnus Labuschagne, one of five players dropped. Ben Dwarshuis, Todd Murphy and Liam Scott also dumped. And the Brisbane Lions are gearing up for their qualifying final against an embattled Sydney outfit on Saturday. Lions co-captain Harris Andrews says they're just focusing on their own game though.
5: Coming back to our process is important for us, regardless of who's out on the field. We know that the Swans are a really proud outfit and, you know, they're going to be super competitive and obviously a really great team, and they've shown that over a long period of time.
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8: Mostly clear overnight and down to 13 in Mackay and Airlie. Top temps are 24 in Airlie tomorrow, 25 in Mackay, 27 in the Pioneer Valley and Proserpine. It'll be a foggy start to the next couple of days, followed by mostly sunshine on Wednesday and Thursday.
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5: Still struggling, still a bit of brain fog. Slept, had a dream about Sylvester the cat last night. Did you?
6: What did the dream entail? Because we did dance with Sylvester.
5: We had a dance with Sylvester and Tweety Bird and Bugs Bunny and the girls.
6: There was a session of limbo at Movie World. By the way, we took the girls to Movie World over the weekend.
5: Yep.
6: There was a weird limbo session with all those crazy cats. And then I feel like Sylvester did give us a lot more time than I expected on the dance floor.
5: I was making eyes at Sylvester for a little while.
6: There was a weird chemistry going on between the two of you.
5: Yeah.
6: What did the dream entail?
5: I can't say.
6: Whoa.
5: Yeah.
6: Well, all right.
5: It wasn't all right at all.
6: That's where we're at, Australia. That's where we're at. And today on the show, it's worth saying all the producers on this radio show have gone through hours of audio.
5: Yeah.
6: Like you and me, our daughters were mic'd up for the entire thing. So they have been sifting through like literally hours and hours and hours of audio. One of the challenges that was put to us was some rules that we had to stick to.
5: That's right.
6: That our partners gave last week.
5: Yeah.
6: Now, I mean, we've come out of the weekend thinking that we pretty much nailed it.
5: I didn't really think about them. It was survival for me.
6: I wasn't
5: thinking about the regulations. I was like, let's just get through. And I thought that I'd adhered to them.
6: Yeah, I know. I knew them all. It was just like, I know the rules here. I know the restrictions. And I'm absolutely nailing this. I'm not surprised that you didn't think about the rules, though, because I've got some audio here that the producers have told me about, which would suggest that you broke a rule.
7: Just make sure she's on music control, because you always say the radio is broken and it's not fair.
8: Dad, next song. Next song.
9: Next song?
10: Yeah.
9: What do you mean?
8: Next song.
10: Next song. Next song.
8: Next song.
6: What's going on there, mate? We had different cars. My car had frozen for the entire drive.
5: Yeah.
6: What's going on in your car?
5: The car stereo is mine.
6: Whoa.
5: Yeah. Yeah.
6: It was a rule, man.
5: I know.
6: There was a poor Sexy D. He was in my car and we were listening to kids' stories. Sexy.
11: Yeah, I chucked my headphones on.
6: So quickly put his headphones on.
5: All right, we're going to hear more from the Dadventure a bit later on, including all of the rules that were broken and not broken, the fastest roller coaster in the Southern Hemisphere, the girls having the time of their lives. But most importantly, right up next, your shot at $500 in Chemist Warehouse cash, the next code word that you will need. It's Will and Woody. Hope you're having a wonderful drive home.
12: It's Will and Woody driving you home. Star 101.9.

0: 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Now, Woods, speaking of the Dadventure, I've got a question for everyone right now. Where'd you bump into an ex? Now, there's a few layers here. I don't think I haven't told you this yet, but I did bump into an ex on the Dadventure.
1: Happens a lot.
0: Wouldn't have said that.
1: It's actually rare to go out with you without you being like, oh, God.
0: Now, I nearly didn't do this topic because I knew that you would come for me.
1: I'm just saying that
0: does
1: happen.
0: And be careful, otherwise I will flip it on you and it happens fast.
1: Okay, proceed. No further jabs.
0: So it actually happened to me bumping into an ex at the airport.
1: Yeah.
0: First up, before we'd even left.
1: Oh, this was leaving to go.
0: We were over at the console, I saw, when I there's a girl that, it's 10 years ago.
1: Yeah.
0: Maybe even a little bit longer, more like 12 years ago.
1: But it's always weird. It doesn't matter how many years it's been.
0: It's really weird. Yeah. So we both saw each other and I don't know, I really thought, so if you see, so I've been with Sam for 10 years, right? Yeah. So I can't see an ex outside of like nearer than 10 years to me.
1: Sure.
0: Right?
1: Yeah.
0: And anyone listening right now that has an ex that's less than 10 years or even less than 5 years, there's always this feeling of, oh my God, I need to look like I'm together.
1: Oh, totally. Yeah.
0: Like I am so fine. You've never seen a happier, more successful, chill, confident person on the planet.
1: Yeah. And it's a bit sick, but you also want them to think like, oh, he's still got it.
0: He's got it. You're looking good.
1: I hate that's a thing, but yes. It's not that I'm trying to be with them or anything.
0: Yes.
1: But you just want them to walk away and go like, whoa. He's doing well.
0: Yeah, no, 100%. You're the one that got away.
1: You want to be the one that got away.
0: We all want that.
1: Yeah.
0: Now, weirdly, so I haven't seen her for 10 plus years. Now, we're both with our kids.
1: Okay, yeah.
0: So I'm with Max, right?
1: Yeah.
0: She's got her kid in a pram.
1: Yeah.
0: Next to her husband.
1: Yeah. Were you competing kids? It goes there. It does. Because you're like, I think my kids are better than your kids.
0: It did.
1: And we had to go.
0: There was a little bit. I was eyeing off her kid. And then, you know, and the first thought I had to myself was like, oh, a little bit old to be in a pram.
1: Oh,
0: like, but didn't obviously say anything, but then all of a sudden I was like, why? What am I doing?
1: Were they being disobedient?
0: I've got no issue with your child. I don't know your child. I don't know your husband. In hindsight, you should be happy.
1: I know, it's evil.
0: Just when I thought it was kind of like, you know, I don't know, just that it all started getting a bit weird. I realized that she was pregnant.
1: Oh, great.
0: Like I looked up and I was like, oh, it looks like she's pregnant again.
1: Yeah.
0: And then I'm pretty sure this didn't happen, but I kind of think it did. I thought that she rubbed her belly while she was looking at me.
1: What?
0: To be like, oh, yeah. Happy and having more children. You know, like, we were both doing the flex thing where she was like...
1: Did you talk to her, by the way?
0: Not at all. So we looked at each other, right? So again, you're going all the way through this logic of, despite not being with her for 13 years, this logic of got to seem like you're doing better.
1: So my
0: first logic was like, it was weird. I hugged Max.
1: Yeah.
0: As in like, oh, look at my beautiful girl.
1: Yeah. I'm a loving dad.
0: And by the way, going away on a daddy-daughter holiday.
1: Yeah.
0: What a successful, independent parent I am.
1: Yeah.
0: To which she was like, you know, ruffled her little boy's hair.
1: Yeah.
0: Right?
1: Oh, yeah, yeah. Okay.
0: And
1: tip
0: I was like,
1: tap.
0: Wow, okay,
1: here
0: cool.
1: We go.
0: Both. Yeah. And then she like rubbed her belly like, oh, well, another one on the way.
1: And then you got up the Will and Woody Instagram and you were like very successful. Look out.
0: No, I did.
1: Just turn the podcast up a little bit. Oh, sorry, that's me on the radio again.
0: So,
1: National Drive Show.
0: What I want to know is, where'd you bump into an ex?
1: Yeah.
0: Let's start with that. But then I'm really loving this part of it, which is like the ex flex, which is like when you see them, what are you doing to try and show that you are better off than they are?
1: I had a shocker. I had an absolute stick.
0: We'll hear it up next. The ex flex. What have you done to show your ex you're doing well?
1: Mine involves a baby too, but in the worst possible way.
0: Where did you see them? What was your flex? It's Will and Woody. We'll do it up.
2: 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Will and Woody. Star 101.9.

0: Will and Woody for Western Star. More of the best years in music. We're going around again because it is going bananas online. I'm not sure if things can still go bananas online.
1: Maybe 15 years ago, but I think the the point remains, it's going well.
0: It's going well, yeah. Yeah, it's getting the clicks, getting them clicks. So we're going to really do more of them.
1: Sounding really old.
0: Dem clicks?
1: I don't think they say clicks anymore. What do you say when something is doing well online, Annalise?
2: Oh, I was going to say clicks as well.
1: Oh, wow. No, maybe you're on it.
3: Maybe clicks.
2: Viral.
1: Virality.
0: It's gone all the way back. Anyway, right now, guys, we are talking, where did you bump into an ex? And more importantly, I'm interested in what I've called the ex flex. So it's a strange thing when you bump into an ex and you're trying to show them that you're doing better than they are, or you're absolutely fine and not traumatized and thinking about them all the time and occasionally going through their old social media to see photos of yourself where you remembered yourself in a happier time.
1: Whoa, so, that felt real. You okay?
0: I've been there before.
1: Oh, okay.
0: Yeah.
1: Not now.
0: Not now.
1: You're so happy now. Two beautiful children.
0: Absolutely.
1: Yeah, mate,
0: absolutely.
1: You're fine. Yeah,
0: no,
1: yeah.
0: I'm fine. This is an ex that I was literally with 13 years ago, saw at the airport, thought it would be fine.
1: Yeah.
0: Saw her at a distance. As I was saying before, we both did really weird things with our children to try and show that we were happy.
1: I think you were doing that. I think you've overthought that she was doing weird.
0: She rubbed her pregnant belly and eyeballed me and winked.
1: I've added the wink. No,
0: it's a strange thing, the X-Flex, though. It's also really nice to feel that you have this sense of one-upmanship, even though it's over. Like, it's so dead and buried. I bumped into an ex's mum recently.
1: Yeah.
0: Like, a couple of years ago, again, I dated this girl more than 10 years ago. I've been with Sam for 10 years.
1: Yeah.
0: And her mum said to me, I still listen to you.
1: Oh, that's
0: and
1: sweet.
0: For
1: me, though, let's be honest.
0: It made me but it made me feel great.
1: Yeah, of course it does.
0: It made me feel great. Like, she's married and happily with kids and all that sort of stuff, but I'm still feeling like a little bit of a G up from it.
1: Yeah. When I saw an ex, this was in WA at the Left Bank, if anyone knows it, beautiful spot. So this was Helen. Remember Helen in Perth?
0: Is that the client?
1: No.
0: Yeah, she was.
1: I'm not meaning Helen.
0: She was the client.
1: I mean,
0: you met her at a client event.
1: I'm meaning, oh yeah.
0: Yeah,
1: Helen.
0: Yeah.
1: Anyway, so.
0: Yeah.
1: Sorry.
0: Yeah, she was a client.
1: She wasn't a client. She just worked for, anyway. So
0: someone who the radio station was doing business with.
1: Yeah. I dated her for a while.
0: Yeah.
1: And we'd been broken up for about 6 months, right?
0: Yeah.
1: Okay. Or even like 6, 7 months, 8 months. Like it hadn't been enough time.
0: So not enough time.
1: I was at the Left Bank.
0: Yeah.
1: Right. Had a couple of drinks. Thought I was looking pretty good. I was going over to do the X-Flex, right? Because I saw her at the Left Bank. She turned around. She was holding a baby with blue eyes. And I was like,
0: uh-oh.
1: Hang on.
0: Uh-oh.
1: What, in that moment, you've had a couple of drinks, you're trying to do the maths and you're like, this is crazy. This is crazy. Like, this, we were seeing each other like 7 months ago.
0: Yeah.
1: That could be. Anyway, 100%. I think in that moment she knew, like, she was like, she handed the baby over. She was doing that to F with me.
0: Was she?
1: And yes, 100%.
0: No,
1: it was her friend's baby.
0: No, it was her friend's baby.
1: You were doing that.
0: Did you say that to her?
1: No, I didn't talk at all. I just walked over there and looked at her like a stunned mullet.
0: Because
1: all I could think about was that that's my baby.
0: Yeah, and it's terrifying.
1: That's my baby.
0: We've actually got a text who's come through from Carter. He said a really similar thing. He said he ran into an ex when he was in high school. She flexed. This is his definition of an ex flex. She flexed by saying she was pregnant.
1: Oh.
0: And I flexed by telling her I had a new girlfriend only until she said she thought I was the father.
3: Whoa.
0: Oh, so that's a similar. Full follow through.
1: So
0: he broke up with his girlfriend and then got back.
1: Oh, whoa.
0: Got back with the ex. Yes.
1: Whoa.
0: And then, I think I'm reading this correctly, Carter, he's doubled down and said he then found out that he actually wasn't the father and had to break up with her again.
1: Oh, God.
0: Plenty of moving parts.
1: That just keeps going.
0: Plenty of moving parts.
1: That's a trilogy.
0: Thanks for the text, Carter.
1: Alicia, you bumped into an ex in the wild. What happened?
4: Oh, it was horrible. We've been broken up for about a year and ran into him at the shops, and he just decided he had to introduce me to his friends and come give me a cuddle, and it was really weird and awkward and just horrible.
0: It's an X-Flex. Yeah. An X-Flex is, I've got lots of mates.
1: Yeah, totally.
0: That's 100% an X-Flex.
1: Yeah.
0: Who are you here with? 20 or 30 other people who I'm really friendly with.
1: I'm loved.
0: And
1: I'm
0: we
1: loved
0: all hang
1: and
0: out and I'm, and I just love messaging them. On the weekend.
1: Where are your friends?
0: Who are you here with, by the way?
1: You can hang out with us.
0: Yeah. Oh.
1: Let's go to...
0: Oh, God. We've all been there. We're talking X-Flexes. Angela, when you bump into an ex and try to prove to each other you're doing well.
4: Well, it wasn't actually me that bumped into my ex. It was my current husband who bumped into my ex-husband.
0: Oh.
4: And my husband, my current one, was on his way to buy a lovely new house for us.
1: Big flex.
4: I was out of the country, so he took my ex-husband to view the new house. And they both got me on FaceTime and videoed me, and I looked at them and I went, what the hell are you two doing together? And he said, we're buying you a new house, darling.
0: What did they know each other beforehand?
4: Yeah, they did, years and years before, and they hadn't seen each other for about 15 years. Right.
1: But Angela, why was he there? Why was your ex-husband with your current husband at the walkthrough of a house he wanted to buy? I get they're mates, but why?
4: Well, I don't know. Maybe my current husband just wanted to show him how well we'd done.
0: Yeah, it's the ultimate.
1: It is the ultimate flex. We found it. We have found it.
0: What? But hang on. If I put myself in the ex-husband's shoes, and my ex's husband calls me and goes, about to buy a new house for your ex, would you like to come for a walkthrough? No.
1: No way.
0: You're busy. Why wasn't he busy, Angela?
4: I don't know. Maybe he was curious and he's just a really lovely guy.
0: God, I all of a sudden feel really sorry for that guy.
1: Yeah, but great flex, I think. If you want to do an X-flex,
0: as good of a flex
1: try
0: as you
1: and
0: possibly
1: get your
0: can.
1: Ex to an open or for just, inspection of a house.
0: You're just buying a house. What are you doing here? Buying a new amazing home.
1: Yeah, great flex.
0: Would you like to come for the walkthrough?
1: Great flex. Right.
3: 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Will and Woody driving you home.
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0: It's Will and Woody for Western Star. Hey, right now, what are the best yes in music? The list is extensive. We keep coming back to this. Today, I was like, we're done with that, guys. We've done this enough. But I'm not on the socials. I haven't been on social media for 5 years. Sexy Das.
1: Keep it coming.
0: He was like, mate, we're going again today.
2: People just love it. They love it online.
1: Lapping it up, boys.
0: He like, he froths this. And he's telling me there's millions of views on these clips. So we're a slave to the virus, Woods.
2: Bloody oath, mate. Give the people what they want. And they want more suggestions.
0: Absolutely,
2: of
0: they
2: the
0: do.
2: Best example of a yeah in a song. So call us with what you think is the best. Here's another little package of what we've had previously. Great, yeah.
3: Lord Tennis Court.
2: Oh, strong, Vicky.
3: Or Non-Blondes, What's Up.
0: Oh, yeah. Yeah, yeah, yeah. That's really good.
2: Really strong.
3: It has to be Yeah by Usher.
2: Oh, yeah. No doubt. No doubt.
0: Awesome. Four Non-Blondes for me, still winning.
2: It's Lord for me.
0: I don't think it gets any better than that. I think what categorizes it for me is like when everyone sings the yeah. Because it's the easiest line to sing.
2: Sure.
0: Everyone sings that song when it's karaoke day.
1: Can I chime in there? She's actually not saying yeah.
0: What's she saying?
1: All the comments have actually said she's not saying yeah.
0: What's she saying?
1: She's saying yeah, yeah, yeah, or something like that.
0: Oh, no, she says hey, yeah.
1: Yeah, she doesn't. It's actually just continuing on the word hey.
0: I
2: once did a parody of that song, which was called Hey Fever. I think she does just say.
0: And it was a classic.
2: It was a classic.
0: Get them in the archive.
2: It was a classic. Yeah. It evolves from a hey to a yeah.
0: I think it is.
1: That's up to the comments, man. It wasn't me.
0: Oh, Darcy, this is what's wrong with your generation. You've lost your independence. You've lost your power to think for yourselves.
2: Speaking of comments, though, we do have some suggestions coming through online that you want to throw in the mix.
0: Woods. Again, if you've got one and you've got a best yeah ever in music, let's go. Okay, so the first one here is from MBrain87. Yeah. I don't know how we've missed this one. Kelly Clarkson. That's a great yeah.
2: Did she say sex with you there?
0: No, she says I'm so moving on.
2: Whoa.
0: And then she says yeah, yeah.
2: Wow. How did I hear?
0: Out to Zach Mazewski, who said War, Edwin Starr.
2: Oh.
4: Yeah. What is it for?
0: That's a great yeah.
2: That's a really good yeah.
0: Any Rush Hour fans, that is a great yeah.
2: It was good to say it.
0: Thanks, Zach. Mr. _ Garcia, I'm loving these usernames. He's gone for Drew Hill, How Deep Is Your Love? Yeah.

0: Alive Again.
1: Yeah, wow. Plenty in that. Really good, yeah.
2: Something inspired me. Does, you know, in the Thong Song by Cisco, does he say yeah?
1: Any Cisco, he said. Any Cisco.
2: Any, yes.
1: Cisco,
2: Cisco
1: hits the
2: Thong
1: yes.
2: Song, he really
1: Cisco
2: hits,
1: hits
2: yeah.
1: the yes hard. Button Pusher Tommy's going to work on that, okay, but I would okay, love cool. to hear that. I'm not sure if we've got the Thong Song in the system.
3: We don't have the Thong
1: I know
3: Song.
1: It's in really? Your, I know it's in your most played on Spotify, Woods, but song, can we get the Thong song, please? Mark the package down.
2: Oh,
1: that'd
2: be
1: great.
2: Here we go.
1: Oh, here we go. Yeah.

0: half a year there at the end.
1: Maybe we can find if there is a year in the thong song somewhere there. Hey, I_Evan5. G'day, I, Evan. He's gone for a classic by the Beastie Boys. Fight for Your Right.
2: Yeah! Kick it!
1: That's a belter.
0: Yeah.
1: Great start to
0: just
1: a song.
0: Just the year at the start? Yeah, sure.
1: Just
0: yeah.
1: the year at the start. Yeah. Oh, you're not being on that
0: I thought it was
1: one.
0: Coming back. I don't know.
1: I don't know why we kept the audio the rest of the year. It's just the opening year. It's just the opening year.
0: I haven't left this microphone on.
1: What's this one by TM Robinson _21? Ballroom Blitz. What is this? What is this? Talk to me. There you go.
0: Good, yeah.
1: There you go. Great, yeah. Just some good ones here. All right. Button pusher, Tommy's got one.
3: I've got one. One for the gays. It's Kylie. Slow down and
1: dance with me. Great song. Yeah.
0: Oh, yeah.
1: Nice.
0: Yeah. Sexy, yeah. Sexy, yeah.
1: Super sexy, yeah. Mm. Alrighty, we will.
0: What do you mean, one for the gays? I think the boys are enjoying that one too.
4: We asked Will and Woody's friends if they listen to the show. 9 out of 10 of them recommend tuning in. Incidentally, we don't talk to Steve anymore.
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15: It's John here with the latest. Port Adelaide will be without Indy Tahau for the rest of the AFLW season. Scans confirming the star forward who won the league's leading goal kicker award last year has suffered an ACL injury. Switching codes and team sheets for round 10 of the NRLW have been released today. Ellie Johnson returns from suspension for the Sharks, while Tamika Jones is back for the Bulldogs. And Aussies Kimberly Burrell and Maya Joint have advanced to the second round of the US Tennis Open today.
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0: Will and Woody.
1: Hope you're having a great Tuesday. We're here for Western Star Woods. The quiz is right up next. Before we get there, though, we're going to test out which generation is most out of touch. Junior producer Annalise representing Gen Z. You and I are millennials. It's Battle of the Gens.
2: Leave Billy alone.
3: It's Will and Woody's Battle of the Gens.
1: Okay. Annalise.
4: Will. Woody.
0: Annalise.
5: Will.
1: Woody. Now,
4: Woody.
5: Woody.
1: Okay.
5: Will.
1: Annalise, big story. Big story today.
4: Huge.
1: Okay. I assume you're across this.
4: Yes.
1: Okay.
0: How can you say yes?
1: You don't know what I'm talking about.
4: Miley Cyrus obviously dropped Cyrus.
1: No, shut up.
0: What? Did she?
4: She did.
1: Woody.
0: She's just Miley Woody now?
4: She's just
0: sorry,
4: Miley.
0: That's huge.
1: Don't be
4: interested. She's like you. Sorry. You're just Woody.
0: And then
4: Will's obviously Will McMahon, so he can't drop Will. But you can drop.
0: That's cool. Yeah. Sorry. So, but it is bigger than that. It's bigger than that. Sorry, Will. Sorry,
1: such
0: Will. You know I'm into Miley Cyrus.
1: Gear as well.
0: That's wild.
1: Such
0: anyway.
1: Bad gear. All right. Yeah. So, former gangland leader has been found guilty of the first degree murder 30 years later of
4: Tupac.
1: Yes. Nice.
0: Surname.
4: No, he was just Tupac, like Miley.
1: No, he wasn't.
0: No.
1: Do you know a Tupac song?
4: Oh, I do. He's in my playlist at some point, but I don't know it off the top of my head.
0: You're going to sing it to us if you like.
4: No, because I
1: just give us a little bit of the. Just give us a little bit of him.
0: Just to prove I know he's a rapper.
4: Okay. I used to listen to it a lot more when
1: you
4: I was
1: didn't.
4: Younger.
1: Just what I would appreciate here is just some candidacy.
4: If you
1: honest,
4: played a bit
1: you've
4: of
1: Tupac never heard
4: right
1: of
4: now,
1: him.
4: I could sing it, but I don't know it off. I don't know his lyrics
1: off
4: the top of my head.
0: Okay, so
1: hey, no, wait a second. So you want to hear a Tupac song right now that you think is actually going to get us there?
4: No. Yeah, but it has to be one that's played like regularly and I think I could know it.
0: Okay. They're all bangers.
1: All right, we're going to play a little bit of Tupac.

0: back right now. If you can prove that you can sing along with it, I'll give you a point. Here okay. we go.
1: Bottle full of something. Man, what you need. Something.
0: It's not Tupac. It's 50 Cent. Wake up. Oh, you walked right into it. Wake up. Wake up.
2: Come on.
0: It's not Tupac. This is Tupac. We've got Tupac.
1: You can't do that.
0: Yeah, mate, because you're full of it. And this is what your generation is. You're full of it.
1: Well, I don't know artist names.
0: All right, Tommy, can we give
1: her
0: some Tupac, please, so she can actually sing along with you? This for my people. I'm just
1: handling procedure. This is not in my playlist.
0: Okay.
1: That one's not in my playlist.
0: Well, that wasn't Tupac either. It wasn't Tupac. That was Snoop Dogg.
1: See, I knew that. That's why I said it.
0: Okay. All right. Now, here's the question I want to ask you about Tupac. Can we actually play some Tupac? Because I think it is. Follow me.
3: Who's that? Who's that? Is that the duet with?
1: It kind of sounds a little like Jimmy Barnes, but
0: oh, it's
1: Jimmy.
0: Not. It's Jimmy. Not Tupac and Jimmy. It's not obviously. Tupac and Jimmy.
3: Here he is.
1: Oh my okay. God, he has some good pipes.
3: Yeah, he does.
0: Okay, okay. Let's move on to the question. Okay. Guys, I haven't even asked you a question yet. You are so far out of this.
1: You
0: okay.
1: keep asking me questions. I don't know the answer.
0: Annalise, Tupac. That's the point of the segment. That's the joke.
1: Valid.
0: Okay, so Tupac was killed in yes. a gangland war.
1: Mm.
0: Okay, this is iconic for millennials. It was in the 90s. Everyone heard about it. That's why it's such a big deal.
3: You know mm-hmm. why it's back in the news today?
1: Yes, the guy who was in charge, the gang leader, is being charged with his
3: here we go. Good. Okay.
1: murder.
3: Good.
1: Good.
0: Annalise, what was the name of the two gangs involved in the famous war in the US, the gangland rapper
1: I don't
0: war?
1: Know
0: what was
1: that.
0: The name of this? There's two different ways you can call them.
1: Okay.
0: Okay.
1: So Where was this based?
0: One of them's really simple. It's in the US. One of them's really, really simple. It's a geographic delineation.
1: Okay. East and west. East side versus west side.
0: Nice. Okay. Great.
1: Doing it right.
2: Which That's- side was Tupac on?
1: Was he from New York or was he from LA?
0: Oh, I can't.
1: I'm going to say east side.
0: No.
1: Oh, he was west side. No, he well, was obviously. In none of them.
0: No. She's keeps second guessing herself.
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16: Hey there, I'm Erin Roan. The number of Australians unaccounted for in the Nepal region following catastrophic flooding has fallen to 42, with one person confirmed safe on the Tibet side of the border. Government officials say they've made contact with the Aussie, who has also been in contact with their loved ones. The death toll has climbed past 950. Meantime, our PM says Australia will continue to offer whatever support is needed to the region.
17: A RAF C-17A carrying humanitarian supplies has left Australia on its way to Kathmandu. There are now some 18 Australian response team personnel in Kathmandu.
16: It's not the news mortgage holders want to hear. ANZ has joined the chorus of economists expecting a rate hike this year to keep on top of inflation. The bank says they've tipped a rise of 25 basis points in November. It comes as house prices across the country continue to fall, posting a drop of almost 1% in August alone. To the US now, and a former Southside Crips gang leader has been found guilty of the murder of Tupac Shakur nearly three decades after he was gunned down in Vegas. A jury taking just 3 hours to reach the verdict against Dwayne Keith Davis. He is now facing life in prison but has indicated plans to appeal. And Dolly Parton fans will get the opportunity to pay the ultimate tribute next year. Her estate has announced Dolly Fest, a two-day celebration across Nashville and London. It was originally planned for her 80th birthday this year, with hopes Dolly would perform and host.
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16: Star Sport. In sport, Aussie selectors have swung the axe ahead of the one-day series against Zimbabwe and South Africa. Manus Labuschagne, one of five players dropped off the back of poor form. Pat Cummins and Mitch Stark to join the squad for the South African part of the tour. And Nathan Cleary says he won't be rushed into deciding where he'll play beyond 2027. The Panthers superstar becomes a free agent from November 1st, but insists his focus is firmly on the NRL finals. He says it is a big decision. He's happy to take his time before weighing up his future.
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21: Mostly clear overnight and down to 13 in Mackay and Airlie. Top temps are 24 in Airlie tomorrow, 25 in Mackay, 27 in the Pioneer Valley and Proserpine. It'll be a foggy start to the next couple of days, followed by mostly sunshine on Wednesday and Thursday.
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0: All righty, we got Andy playing the quiz.
1: Hi.
0: Hi, Andy. A little bit of a delay there, Andy. Nervous?
1: Very. Okay. I play this every single day, so we'll see.
0: So how do you go when you're playing the car? Do you usually get them all right?
1: Usually sit about at an 8.
0: All right. Okay.
1: So
0: okay.
1: We'll see.
0: Average of 8, not bad. Okay, so 30 seconds on the clock. You know the rules. 10 questions you got to get right. Can pass. Have to take your first answer. Andy, I wish you all the best.
1: Okay.
2: Good luck, Andy. All righty. Here we go. What colour is a green tomato?
1: Green.
2: How do you say hello in French?
1: Bonjour.
2: What's bigger, a tablespoon or a teaspoon?
1: A tablespoon.
2: How long is 45 minutes plus 30 minutes?
1: An hour and 15 minutes.
2: Name an actor that has played Spider-Man.
1: Tom Holland.
2: Give me a type of cheese.
1: Brie.
2: How many sides does a heptagon have?
1: Plus.
2: How many nails are on a human body?
1: 10.
2: What drive?
1: 20.
0: Oh, Andy.
2: Andy, undone by the heptagon.
1: You think that's, I think it's 9? Sorry?
2: It's,
1: I don't know.
2: 7 on the heptagon. Tough question.
0: I didn't know that.
2: It's got to be said.
0: I didn't know that.
2: Got to be said, Andy. I don't think that's an easiest quiz question if I had to run my eyes over it again.
1: I haven't been at school in a while, guys. It's been a while.
2: No, what? If you had been at school, I think that's a tricky one.
0: I didn't know. I didn't know heptagon.
2: You didn't know heptagon, Annalise.
3: It's a shape.
0: I know it's a shape, but I know that's hexagon, I know pentagon, but heptagon.
3: Octagon, heptagon.
1: Yeah, octagon would have been a way
2: octagon.
1: Better.
2: Neptagon.
0: Yeah, I agree. Octagon's
2: what's
0: popular.
2: A neptagon?
3: 9 sides.
2: I don't think
0: a
2: it
0: neptagon.
2: Is. A neptagon. You've made that
0: up. That is not
3: no,
0: a
3: it's
0: thing.
3: A neptagon.
2: No, it is.
0: I'm Googling it.
2: You are a neptagon, Annalise.
0: Neptagon.
2: Not a neptagon.
0: Neptagon?
2: It's not a sea animal.
0: No such thing as a... Oh, neptagon is a hairstyle.
2: It's not a neptagon. You've pulled that straight out of your head.
0: No, neptagon is most commonly a typo or misreading of heptagon.
3: I'll find out what it is for everybody.
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0: Will and Woody, I hope you're having a wonderful drive home. If you're fresh to it, Woods, you and I are back off the trip. I was going to say of a lifetime, but...
1: It was for our girls. It was for our girls.
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14: No sugar, please. 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
0: Okay, so really good that we heard a little bit of the rules there, Woods, because we did go in with some pretty stringent rules from our partners. There were more rules than what you've just heard there as well.
1: Yeah,
0: we were given a proper list of things that we had to do while we looked after our 3-year-old and our 4-year-old respectively. Mm-hmm. And little to our knowledge, the producers, who you'd think would be on our team.
1: Mm-hmm. Do you still believe that?
0: Sometimes.
1: How do you still believe that? They want us to look silly, and then apparently people listening enjoy that. It's a basic formula, but it does work. Now, they don't think we even remember the rules. As if we didn't mentally remember these things, guys. So the two that we heard in the opener there, which was great to be across again, was the no souvenirs and no sugar.
0: No souvenirs and sugar. Okay. I know. You broke the no souvenir rule.
1: No, I did not. No, I did not. No, I did not. No, I did not. They weren't souvenirs. It was clothing.
0: What would you call
1: it was clothing.
0: I wouldn't call a stuffed Batman toy or a Batman bubble sword clothing.
1: Yeah, anyway. No, that was a... Well, that's a weapon, which is really important when you're out there on the Gold Coast. No sugar. I, Remy, barely had any sugar.
0: You're joking, right?
1: I'm not joking.
0: You are joking.
1: I'm not joking.
0: I saw her with 3 separate ice creams.
1: She didn't have one ice cream all weekend.
0: You also broke the don't let your daughter poo on the floor in your room rule.
1: No, that was my poo. That was my poo. Excuse me? I'm just trying to defend my daughter and also trying not to break rules.
20: To be fair, that wasn't a rule.
1: Yeah, that's... Thank you, Joe.
0: No, I think that's just... That's an implied rule.
1: Thank you, Joe.
0: Wherever you go, that you don't poo on the floor in your room.
1: My beautiful little girl, I said to her, I just want to have a 5-minute shower. Can you just please let me have a shower? She was playing with a Batman sword in the room. And she obviously took that as I can't come into the bathroom at all. She had to poo, she took a poo on the floor. She figured it out. Absolute nightmare though. If you're fresh out of a shower, you got to deal with the poo on the floor. Anyway, that's the kind of weekend that we've dealt with. I can't, the other rules, we weren't allowed to say.
0: We found that out today.
1: Yeah, and we said don't put that on air, but here we are. The other one was don't say when I was your age.
0: Oh, I said that a lot.
1: Oh.
0: All right, let's go to a song. Okay. You guys can hear all the rules and how they were broken up next. Should be a lot of fun. A little reminder as well, if you go along to willandwoody.com, register for your chance at $500 in Chemist Warehouse cash if you get all the code words across the Dadventure. Yesterday it was water park. Today, I'll tell you what the next code word is right up next. It's Will and Woody.
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2: Can't all be fun though, Wilbur. And our partners stressed that last week when they gave us quite a large list of rules that we had to adhere to. But I will say it again. I personally, I can't speak for you. Like, we were separated a little bit at times. Like, you were obviously looking after your daughter, Max. I was looking after the Rem dog. And so I wasn't seeing what you were doing. You weren't seeing what I was doing. But from my end, I didn't break any rules. I knew them. I knew the rules. And I could not be more confident that you can play any audio right now. And I hope my wife's listening. I hope my wife is listening because she's going to hear a good little boy.
0: Let's have a listen.
3: No sugar, please.
4: What is that?
5: It's a snow cone.
4: Can I have one?
6: Yeah, just don't tell Mummy.
7: All right, I reckon we're going to get an ice cream.
4: Yay.
5: Chocolate?
4: Yeah.
6: Oh, God, that hits the spot. Now, Maxie, remember, we don't tell Mum about the ice cream.
3: The veggie rule is also therefore still in place. So if she does not eat her veggies the night before, there is no sugar.
5: We didn't have any lunch, though, okay?
7: How is the snow cone? Is it yummy?
4: Yeah.
7: What flavours have you got down the bottom there?
4: Apple.
7: That's just straight syrup now. What was the rule on sugar?
6: Would you like to go get an ice cream with me?
4: Yeah.
7: Because we get an ice cream, which is amazing.
6: Do you want any popcorn or anything?
4: Ice cream!
7: Where? Where's the ice cream shop?
4: All
7: right, now remember, this is a secret ice cream. If Mummy asks, there was no sugar in that snow cone, yeah?
3: No saying when I was your age more than 3 times a day.
6: Hey, did you know your daddy went on this ride when he was a little boy?
4: Whoa. And you were really brave?
6: I was really brave.
4: Of Batman?
6: Yeah.
4: Whoa.
3: I would actually say when I was your age, no more than once.
5: When I was your age, we used to get straws with our snow cones.
6: That's the first time I've met Batman. I've never met Batman before.
3: No more than one souvenir.
7: Oh, you want a bat cape? You want a Batman cape?
4: And a Batman bubble.
7: Or you could get a Superman tutu.
4: And a Batman toy.
6: Should we try and win some of these big chilies?
4: Is this a nice girl too?
7: We might be able to have a look in here for a toy if you would like a toy.
4: Yeah. Me too.
0: Oh, God.
4: Supergirl. I'm in a Supergirl dress. Because I'm a girl and I'm a Supergirl.
3: And then bedtime does still exist, so make sure she's in bed by 7 p.m.
8: We're all going to have such a good sleep tonight.
4: What did you say?
8: I think I'm going to have a really good sleep tonight.
4: I'm not at all.
8: You're not going to sleep at all? Yes. You're going to do an all-nighter?
4: Yes.
8: No way!
4: Yes.
8: No way. You're not going to do that.
4: Yes.
8: No way. I don't believe you. Have you done one before?
4: Yes.
8: Whoa.
2: So you guys really were recording at all times.
9: Everything.
2: I mean, my technology's not good, but I kind of thought we were out of range. We were clear. Like, we were in the clear zone. And we could get away with all this stuff.
0: Yeah, it felt like for a second there. Oh, I forget that we're getting recorded.
2: I know.
0: Geez,
2: I know.
0: Find that souvenirs. I mean, the ice cream stuff, yes, fine. There are a lot of ice creams. Sure, and you have to bribe. Sure. Everyone knows when you're in survival mode, fight or flight mode, you've got to get the ice cream out to get through.
2: That's right.
0: What I find funniest about that was no souvenirs. Remy looked like she was the ambassador for Movie World. Is she getting paid to rep all that merch?
2: She's gone to Kinder today with a Batman cape on, a Batman sword that lights up and blow bubbles, and 2 Batman keychains and a Batman doll.
10: Driving you home, it's Will and Woody. 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

0: It's Will and Woody. I hope you're having a wonderful, wonderful Tuesday afternoon. Do I know it's a Tuesday afternoon? I do.
1: Yeah,
0: I do.
1: Baby.
0: I know it's a Tuesday afternoon. Sorry, I got a little bit lost. We've been away all weekend.
1: I know, mate.
0: Chemist Warehouse to Adventure at Warner Brothers Movie World with our 3-year-old and our 4-year-old. It was an absolute whirlwind.
1: Yeah.
0: Still coming out the other side, boys.
1: I don't know about you. Yeah, mate. I don't know which way's up, my friend. But away from the kids on the weekend, I've got beef. And maybe I'm feeling particularly frustrated about this one because we are underslept because of the weekend.
0: Mm.
1: I don't know where you're going to lie here.
0: Okay.
1: But for me, this is just the most obvious annoyance that you can go through when you're in a car.
0: Yeah.
1: And I get so pissed off with this. Yeah, I've
0: strong language from you. Dropped the P-bomb.
1: I've dropped a P-bomb there. Now you know I'm serious, Australia. I think this is so annoying that it should be made illegal. I think it almost should be seen as bad as texting and driving. That's where I'm at.
0: Okay.
1: For me,
0: yeah.
1: You know when you stop at a traffic light?
0: Yeah.
1: And then a car pulls up next to you.
0: Yeah.
1: And you know the person in that car.
0: Yeah.
1: Yeah. And you look over.
0: Yeah.
1: And you recognize that you recognize each other. To be honest with me, I always try to keep all eyes forward. I'm like, maybe they won't see me.
0: Yeah.
1: Maybe because I do not want to have the awful interaction that happens when you are stopped at a traffic light. You know when the person winds their window down?
0: Well, winding the window down feels
1: like They all do it. And then once they've wound their window down, you're like, oh, I'm going to have to come to the party here.
0: Yeah.
1: So then you wind your window down. And then you're looking at them. You're like, what do you want to do here? What do you want to do here in this approximately 15 to 20 seconds that we've got?
0: Yeah.
1: And then often, look, the reason I'm particularly angry about this is because I pulled up next to Joe and Annalise the other night. Obviously, they wound their windows down.
0: Oh, you had a three-way.
1: No, you did. No. You started it.
2: No,
1: you
2: sorry. It. Before Woody starts throwing Joe and
0: you were
2: I.
0: Three car, you were three cars across, or they were in the same car?
1: They were in the same car.
0: Oh, okay.
2: We were right next to Woody, and we got to the traffic lights, and his window was already down.
1: That's fair.
0: You're rolling with the windows down, brother.
1: I like the fresh
0: What were you pumping?
1: What were you pumping
0: with the windows down?
1: Probably Hans Zimmer, mate. Yeah, probably some classical music. I'm not doing it to show up. Well. Joe, what's up?
3: You also started revving your engine, you wanted to race us.
1: Yeah, but that's, that is a fine gag. That's a fine joke to do. Like, look out, we're in Fast and the Furious.
0: So you were enjoying it.
1: No, I hated it. I don't want to do the
2: didn't
1: talk.
2: Look like it.
1: I don't want to do the talk. And when the talk,
0: did you try and talk?
1: I tried not. I was trying to rev to go over any sort of talk. You guys started talking to me.
3: Yeah, I think I gave you the scissors. And I said I'm about to chop you up.
1: Yeah. Right. Crap. God. Crap chat.
0: Awful
1: she's doing
0: chat.
1: And also when they
0: chop you at the scissors. I wouldn't know what that meant.
1: I didn't know what it meant. I was like, do you mean get a haircut?
0: Yeah.
1: I don't know what you're talking about. Because then you'll yell and then you start yelling, you go, what?
0: Yeah,
1: what?
0: Yeah, yeah.
1: And like, I can't hear you. Yeah. And then the lights go, right?
0: Yeah.
1: And just to show how annoying this is,
0: yeah.
1: We've got Mark the Man Daniel, our audio producer, to put together a little bit of audio here.
0: Yeah.
1: I want to recreate for you, Will.
0: Oh yeah.
1: And Annalise. Try and pull off a good conversation while stopped at a red light. And by the way, you don't know when the green's going to come, right? Because that's the thing with this thing.
0: Okay.
1: You never know when the green's coming. So you've got to get into some sort of good conversation.
0: Okay.
1: Could be 10 seconds, could be 15 seconds.
0: Okay.
1: All right, we've got a bit of audio here. Then. All right. And you stopped and go.
0: I was really mean, Annalise.
2: Okay. Will, how good was today?
0: Yeah, really good. Are you still seeing that same guy?
2: I know. You may, I don't know. Anyway.
1: I stand corrected. That was a perfect conversation.
4: 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We'll get you thinking.
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0: Will and Woody, hope you've had a wonderful drive home. We're going to get out of here. Hope you guys have enjoyed as much as we are recapping the Chemist Warehouse Dad Venture, our trip to Warner Brothers Movie World with our girls over the weekend, covering off the rules that we broke while we had the girls away. The no sugar rule, the sleep rule.
1: It's very sneaky from the producers.
0: The no souvenir rule.
1: Very sneaky.
0: A lot. We broke a lot. Look, we did what we had to do to survive. Pooing on the floor, the rule.
1: We don't know who did it, by the way. We're not sure, but we know that there was a poo on the floor. We're not sure. It could be one of the producers. Could be one of the producers. Could have been anyone. Don't you look at me.
0: I wasn't looking at you.
1: You are looking at me.
0: You didn't poo on your own hotel floor. So.
1: Well, someone did, and we're not going to name names because that would be, that. You know, it's a bit bully-y. Okay? I'm not naming any names. Let's not go there.
0: I'm not.
1: Maybe there was a poo on the floor. Anyway, if you do want to hear all the rules that we broke on our weekend away with our girls, get on the pod.
0: Yes, that's right. And stay tuned again tomorrow for more on the Dad Venture. We've got two code words we've given out so far.
1: Yes.
0: WillandWoody.com if you'd like to register. $500 cash in Chemist Warehouse cash that you guys can go and spend for everyone that can piece all the code words together. So you must go to WillandWoody.com. And then put all the code words down by the end of the week. I'll tell you what the third one is for that tomorrow. Before we go, any show notes? Oh, I've got a quick one actually for Annalise. Annalise thought 50 Cent was Tupac at one stage today. Just a quick note.
2: Yeah, I also have a note. You actually haven't said the second code word in this hour of the show.
0: Is that right? The second code word is rules.
1: Yeah.
0: Second code word is rules.
3: Whoops. Water park rules.
0: First word, code word was water park. Second code word was rules. Tomorrow maybe it'll be Tupac. Who knows? Annalise, you had a...
3: I had a just quick follow-up. I said that a nine-sided jeep was an heptagon. It's actually not a gon.
0: When you say a nine-sided jeep...
3: Did I say jeep? I said shape.
0: A nine-sided jeep.
3: It was my Invisalign,
0: sorry. A nine-sided jape.
3: Nine-sided shape.
0: Yes.
3: Is a... Nonagon.
1: You just had to look down at Google. You worked so hard to memorize it.
0: You said Neptagon.
3: I was so concentrating on the way I spoke because of my mouth.
1: Go through the gons from 5 to 9. Go.
3: Hexagon. No.
1: Oh, pentagon.
0: Pentagon.
3: That's what I meant. Hexagon, heptagon, octagon, nonagon.
0: What's a four-sided shape?
3: Square. Duh.

0: Granddad's always got stories from way back then.
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1: Let's take a look at some Friday flogs. This is someone in your sphere that's done something, they made a goose of themselves, essentially. There was a little symposium, a little thing last night with the umpires for the test match. And about halfway through, someone has entered the room. And unfortunately, the entry thing was kind of behind where the umpires were sitting. Mm. So they were caught on the live stream entering half an hour in with a beer.
2: Mm.
1: I want to apologise.
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1: So I walked in at 6:30 and it had started at 6 o'clock. Umpire Damascena Richard Richardson.
2: Saying is you were the one that walked in. You were at the bar with me before you went in there, just saying.
1: And I was 5 minutes early but still half an hour late.
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1: Caroline, congratulations. Oh, yes, it is happening. Robbie has won the trip. Are you okay, Caroline?
3: Yeah, I'm just in shock.
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2: 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McKay in the Whitsundays.

0: Robbie! You and I are making yourself on the stand by this for a trip to Las Vegas to the iHeart Radio Festival. Did you steal someone's spot?
1: I did.
0: What are you doing in a couple of weeks?
1: I don't know.
0: Robbie, we are setting you to Las Vegas!
1: Amazing.
0: Who are we taking?
1: I'll have to be my beautiful wife.
0: Would you like to tell Caroline what has just happened?
1: Just one trip to Las Vegas. Oh my god!
0: Caroline, congratulations! Oh yes, it is happening, Robbie! He has won the trip! Are you okay, Caroline?
1: Yeah, I'm just in shock.
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0: I need to go and, let's face it, it could be a late night hookup. Or that's late night hookups. I mean, in a former life, this is a very exciting time to be driving the car.
1: Why are you so nervous?
0: You don't want to be too dressed up. Yeah. You're trying too hard.
1: Yeah.
0: I was always a fan of just some tracky dacks, like a nice tracky dack.
1: I think tracky dacks are sexy.
0: Maybe just because the connotation that I have with those times of night, but everyone's in trackies. Tracky dacks, everyone's in trackies. That's a hoodie. Yeah, you're in a hoodie. Yeah, you look like you're casual, but then also you want to look sexy. And smell good. So you can't overdo the smell for mine. You can look casual. You don't want to smell casual.
1: Yeah.
0: Exactly right. Anyway, here's our best bits for the show yesterday. Enjoy Willow Woody.
2: Up on my body. 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

0: It's Will and Woody keeping you up.
1: Right now, I'm 13.165. Where'd you bump into an ex? Now, there's a few layers. I haven't told you this yet, but I did bump into an ex on the adventure. Happens a lot. Who said that? It's actually rare to go out with you without you being like, oh. God, I don't know. No, I nearly didn't do this to you because I knew that you were coming for me.
0: I'm just saying that because
1: I can't. Otherwise, I won't. I'll put it on you and it happens fast. And proceed. For the chat. So, it actually happened to me bumping into an ex. At the airport. Yeah. First up, before we even left.
0: Oh, no,
1: this was leaving. This so, as I was, we were over at the console, I saw, there's a girl, it's 10 years ago.
0: Yeah.
1: So like, maybe even a little bit longer. More like, 12 years ago.
0: It's always weird.
1: It really is.
0: Right. It's always been really weird.
1: So, we saw each other, and, I don't know, I really thought, so if you see, so I've been with them for 10 years, right? So I can't see an ex outside of, nearer than 10 years to make sure.
0: Yeah.
1: Anyone listening right now that has an ex that's less than 10 years, or less than 5 years,
0: yeah,
1: there's always this feeling of, oh my God, I need to look like I'm together.
0: Oh, totally.
1: Yeah. Like, yeah, I am, yeah, so fine. You've, yes, never seen a happier, more successful, chill, yeah, confident person on the planet.
0: That's a bit sick, but you also want them to think like,
1: well, he's still got,
0: he's
1: it.
0: He's got it. Yeah, look, I hate that. I hate that thing. Yes. It's not I'm trying to be with them already.
1: Yes.
0: But you just want them to walk away and go like, whoa, he's doing well.
1: Yeah, no, 100%. Yeah. Is you're the other one that got away?
0: Yeah, yeah, I want that.
1: You want to be the one that got away. Yeah. We all want that.
0: Yeah.
1: Now, weirdly, so I haven't seen her for 10 plus years. Now, we're both without kids.
0: Okay.
1: Yeah. So I'm with Max, right?
0: Yeah.
1: She's got her kid in a pram.
0: Yeah.
1: Next to her husband.

0: like, but the girl's inside him, but then all of a sudden I was like, why, what am I doing?
1: But I mean, it's
0: I've got no issue with your child. I don't know your child. I don't know your husband. I don't know, like, I'm, like, in hindsight, you should be happy.
1: I know, it's evil.

0: be like, oh yeah, happy ends, happy lunch. You know, like, oh, we were both doing the flex thing, so like,
1: did you talk to me about
0: the way? Not at all. No, so we just, we looked at each other. My first, so again, you're going all the way through this logic op, despite not being with it for 15 years, this logic op, you're going to seem like you're doing better.
1: Yeah.
0: So my first logic was like, it was weird, I hugged Max. Yeah. So I'm like, oh, look at my beautiful girl.
1: Oh, I'm loving
0: that. By the way, yes, when I went to daddy to a holiday, was a successful independent parent. I am.
1: Yeah.
0: To which she was like, you know, ruffled her little boy's hair.
1: Yeah.
0: Right?
1: Yeah,
0: and I was like, okay, here we go. And then she was like, rubbed her belly, like, oh, well, another one.
1: On the way. And then you got the little Instagram, and you're like, very successful.
0: No, I did. Turn the podcast up a little bit. Oh, sorry, it's me on the radio again. So,
1: National Drugs.
0: What I want to know on 3965 is, where'd you bump into next?
1: Yeah.
0: Let's start with that. But then I'm really loving this part of it, which is like the X-Flex,
1: Is
0: like when you see them, what are you doing to try and show that you are better off than they are?
1: I'd shocker. I'd absolutely.
0: Well, you're up next. They're 10106.

0: late or up early. It's Will and Woody keeping you up.
1: 165 right now, guys. We are talking. Where did you bump into an ex? And more importantly, I'm interested in what I've called the ex-flex. So, 131065. It's a strange thing when you bump into an ex and you're trying to show them that you're doing better than they are, or

0: I'm scrapping that to absolutely. Yeah, nice. Yeah. No, I'm fine. This is an excellent. I wish it was 15 years ago. Sora at airport. Thor would be fine.
1: Yeah.
0: Sora at a distance. Yeah. As I was saying before, you both did really weird things with our children to try and show that we were happy.
2: I think you were doing that. I think you
0: overthought that she was doing it. She rubbed her pregnant belly and eyeballed me and winked.
2: I've had it in a week.
0: It's a strange thing, the X-Plex, though. It's also really nice to feel that you have this sense of one-upmanship, even though it's over. Like it's so dead and buried. I bumped into an ex's mum recently, like, a couple of years ago. Again, I dated this girl more than 10 years ago. I've been with her for 10 years.
1: Yeah.
0: And her mum said to me, I still listen to you.
1: Oh,
0: and
1: let's be honest.
0: It made me feel great.
2: Yeah, of course it does.
0: It made me feel great. She's married and happy with kids and all that sort of stuff. I'm still feeling like a little bit of GF from it.
1: Yeah. When I saw an ex, this was in WA at the Left Bank. If anyone knows, a beautiful spot. So this was Helen. Remember Helen in Perth?
0: Is that a client?
1: No.
0: She was.
1: Not meaning Helen.
0: She was the client.
1: Yeah, I mean,
0: Anyway, so...
1: Yeah. She wasn't actually a client, she just worked for... Anyway, so someone who had a radio station... I dated her for a while, and then we'd been broken up for about 6 months, right?
0: Yeah.
1: Okay.
0: Or even like 6, 7 months, 8 months, like it'd been a year, right?
1: Time.
0: So... I was at the Left Bank,
1: yeah,
0: right?

0: in that moment, you've had a couple of drinks, you're trying to do the maths, and you're like, this is crazy. Crazy like this, we were seeing each other like 7 months ago.
1: Yeah.
0: That's good. Anyway, in that moment, she knew. Like, she was like, she handed the baby over. She was doing that to F with me.
1: Was she?
0: Yeah, yes, my
1: no, you don't
0: baby.
1: Know that I'm your friend's baby.
0: You were doing that.
1: Did you say that to her?

0: up with his girlfriend and got back.
1: Oh, wow.
0: Got back with the ex. Yes.
1: Oh.
0: And then, I think I'm reading correctly, Carter has doubled down and said, he then found out that he actually wasn't the father.
1: Oh.
0: And then actually break up with her again.
1: Oh, God. But it just keeps going.
0: But as you know, moving fast, it's a trilogy. Thanks for the text, Carter. It's got Alicia here on 13-65. Alicia, you bumped into an ex in the wild. What happened?
2: I was... We've been broken up for about a year and ran into him at the shop, and he just decided he had to introduce me to his friends and come give me a cuddle, and it was really weird, and also then just horrible.
0: It's an X-Flex. An X-Flex is, I've got lots of mates.
1: It's hard.
0: It's 100%. It's an X-Flex. Who are you here with? 20 or 30 other people who I'm really friendly with.
1: I'm loved.
0: We all hang out, and I just love messaging them. Mm-hmm. On the weekend.
1: Where are your friends?
0: Who are you here with, by the way?
1: Oh, you're here with us?
0: Yeah.
1: Oh.
0: Oh, God, we've all been there. We're talking X-Flexes. Angela, when you bump into an X and try to prove to each other you're doing well.
2: Well, it wasn't actually me that bumped into my ex. It was my current husband who bumped into my ex-husband.
1: Oh.
2: And my husband, my current one, was on his way to buy a lovely new house for us. I was out of the country, so he took my ex-husband to view the new house. And they both got me on FaceTime and videoed me, and I looked at them and I went, "What are you two doing together?" They said, "We're buying you a new house, darling."
0: They don't know each other.
2: They did years and years before, and they seen each other for about 15 years, and
0: Angela, why was he there? Why was your ex-husband with your current husband at the walk-through house he wanted to buy? I get that, mate, but why?
2: Well, I don't know. Maybe my current husband just wanted to show him how well we've done.
0: Yeah, it's ultimate. It's the ultimate place. We found it. We have found
1: it. But hang on, if I put myself in the ex-husband's shoes,
0: yeah,
1: and my ex's husband calls me and goes, about to buy a new house for your ex. Would you like to come for a walk through? No,
0: no, why?
1: You're busy. Why wasn't he busy, Angela?
2: I don't know. Maybe he was curious. He's just a really lovely guy.
0: Oh, there you go. I'm really sorry for that guy.
1: But great flex.
0: I think anyone who has flex
1: would have
0: tried and get your ex to an open
1: board section.
0: So you're just buying a house.
1: What are you doing? You're buying a new, amazing home.
0: Yeah, great flex. Would you like to come for the walkthrough? Great flex. Great flex.
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1: On a train back to Boston. And now we're jumping the gun, and I'm telling you, baby, this is a part I run, but I like it when you're nice, like it when you're nice to me. Well, there I was, swearing up. Never fall in love. All my inhibitions parked up. 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

0: working, and they're working. It's Will and Woody keeping you up.
1: Hey, right now, what are the best years in music? 13-1065. Or please text us 0429-13-1065. The list is extensive. We keep going back to this today. I was like, we're done with that, guys. We've done this enough. But I'm not on the socials. I've been on social media. Sexy Dars.
2: Get it coming.
1: He was like, mate, we're going again today. Everyone's love it. They love it online.
2: Back it up, boys.
1: Imagine what's this? And he's telling me there's millions of views on these clips. So yeah. we're a slave to the virus. What's
3: the iPhone?
1: Now, what they want. They want more suggestions.
3: Absolutely, they do.
1: Best example of a year in a song. So 13-1065 is the number. Call us. What you think is the best. Here's another little package of what we've had previously.
4: Yeah.
5: Come on, tennis court.
4: Oh,
5: strong beginning.
4: Oh,
5: 911.
4: What?
5: Yeah, yeah.
4: Really strong. It has to be yeah.

0: mate.
1: I don't think it gets any better than that. I think what categorizes it for me is like when everyone sings the Yeah. Because the easiest line is sure. Everyone sings that song.
0: Yeah. Yeah. I'm in there. She's actually not saying Yeah.
1: What's she saying?
0: All the comments actually said she's not saying Yeah.
1: What's she saying?
0: She's saying Yeah, Yeah, Yeah, or something like that.
1: Oh, yeah. She says, Hey, this Yeah, Yeah.
0: No, because I
1: once did a parody of that song. It was called Hey, Fever. I think she does describe it as a classic.
0: It was a classic. Together in the archive.
1: It was a classic. Yeah. Oh, it becomes
0: it's
1: a Yeah.
0: It's a Yeah.
1: It evolves from a hate.
0: Oh, yeah, I did. That's up in the comments, man, wasn't it?
1: Oh, Jesse, this is what wrong with your generation. Yeah. You've lost your independence, you've lost your... to think for yourselves. Speaking of comments though, yes. We do have some suggestions coming through online. So again, 13165, if you've got one, you've got the best Yeah ever in music. Let's go. Okay, so the first one here is from mbrain87. Yeah. I don't know how we missed this one. Kelly Clarkson. That's a great Yeah. She says sex with you there. No, she says I'm so moving on. And then she says, Yeah, Yeah. Now to Zach Mazewski, who said, War, Edward Starr.
0: Oh. Yeah! Well, yeah.
1: That's a great Yeah. Really good Yeah. Ready to go shower fans. That's a great Yeah. Thanks, Zach. Mr. _Garcia, I'm loving these usernames. He's...

0: keeps going!
1: Oh yeah!
0: You gotta be scared!
1: Yeah, wow. Funny in that.
0: Really good,
1: yeah.
0: It's funny, just, you know, in the thong song by Cisco.
1: Does he say yeah?
0: Any Cisco, he said. Any Cisco,
1: yes.
0: Cisco,
1: Cisco
0: is the thong
1: yes.
0: song.
1: He really
0: Cisco is the
1: yes,
0: yes hard button. Which Tommy's gonna work on that
1: okay,
0: card.
1: Okay.
0: I'm not sure I've got the thong song in the Cisco.
1: We don't have the thong
0: no,
1: song.
0: It's really, no, it's in your most button. For moment, but can we get the thong song, please?
1: Oh, here we go.
0: Here we go. Here we go.
1: Where we can find if there's a yeah in the thong song somewhere.
0: Right there. Hey, I underscore Evan 5. G'day, I Evan. He's gone for a classic.
1: Beastie Boys, fight for your rights.
0: Yeah! That's a belter.
1: Yeah.
0: Great start to a song.
1: Year at the start, yeah. Sure.
0: Just a year at the start. Oh, you're not part of those, mate. I don't know why we kept the audio. It's just the opening, yeah.
1: Just
0: I don't know if this one by TM Robinson underscore 21 Ballroom Blitz. What is this? What is this? Talk to me. Talk to me.
1: Let's.
0: There you go. Good, yeah. There you go. Great, yeah. Just some good ones here. All right. There we go. I've got one, but Tommy's got one.
1: I've got one, one for the guys. It's Kylie.
2: That's me. Yeah.
0: Oh, yeah. Nice. Yeah. Sexy, yeah. Sexy. Yeah. Super sexy, yeah.
2: Super beaten.
0: Right, we need one for the guys. I think we're talking about one too. Alright. 13.65, what is the best yeah in music? This is round three.
1: Whoa.
0: I would love to put a down after this. I'd love to move on, but we just keep providing. There's so many.
1: Someone finish it. Give us the best yet.
3: McCoy, no, it's Sundays.

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0: the debate. I mean, is the air overused in music? You have to ask the question. Oh my god, again, it's another quite here at the back end, isn't it? Ah, that's a good one. I'm sorry, that Wicca, can you play that Mbop one from the start? The second one. We got that one. Yeah. And then he has a key change. He's gonna sing my. This one. Oh, wow. That's a really new one, isn't it? And he's got another one. He has another one towards the end of Taylor Hanson. Yeah, Taylor rolling down the air. Still got it. Go. Oh, Taylor.
1: Yeah, copy with him. Last year.
0: Another air there. And he goes again here. There we go. Yes! Wow, that's really taking the lead for me. That's an all-time chorus. That chorus, I mean, I'm not a huge fan of that chorus. It's gotta be one of the best pop choruses ever written. Bloody oath. Has to be. Still slaps today, Will. Darren here on 13.165. Oh. Good music slap. Darren, what song do you think has the best yeah?
2: My voice just agreed. Long time is the first time. Cool, I love your work. What are you for me, it is Aerosmith, so don't want to miss a thing. Tyler towards the end, just
0: Melting
2: out again.
0: Big song. Oh, Taron, because he gives everything to that year, doesn't he?
2: Everything.
0: That's all. It doesn't leave anything out there. That reminds me of Blaze of Glory. It reminds me of Armageddon. Yeah, just using great films. I don't know if this is necessarily a fan theory, but I once read that Liv Tyler, Steve Tyler's daughter, they were estranged from each other very early on, and she apparently went to an Aerosmith concert, saw him play that, and was like, that's my dad.
3: Whoa.
0: And then they connected from there. So again, did you have a blood test or anything like that? No, blood test.
3: I had a few, yeah.
0: Okay. Elaine, what do you think has the best year in music?
2: I think it would have to be Billy Idol with Rebel Yell.
0: It would not be Rebel Yell. On your line. Stealing materials from God. The subtle ones I think are almost that impressive. What years that I didn't know were there. I'm going to go to Troy and then I'm going to come home with her, but I think another one which is right up there for contention for the top spot for mine. But let's go to Troy. Troy. Best year. Music.
4: I reckon it'd have to be Redneck Woman by Gretchen Wilson.
0: I don't know if we've ever played Gretchen Wilson on this station. Sorry, Troy. What's the song, Troy?
4: Redneck Woman
0: by Gretchen Wilson.
4: Correct.
0: Awesome. Oh, right there. Sorry, buddy, Troy. Can you take hold of you?
5: Make sure they've got a snack and gold business. I don't know if they've
0: come from Epic Underwood. Hey, okay. Final one here. Yes, final one here. There's a top Gretchen Wilson. I think just gives Wilson. Yeah, this is an all-time against from the 90s, that's right in my wheelhouse. Alright, here we go. This is from Lolo_Wig. Online. Here you go, Ellison. Iconic, yeah. Another round of Iconic Airs. Thank you so much for everyone that called in.

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0: guess you're probably on the way home. I don't know why you'd still be up at this hour, to be honest, baby. Just tuning in for the best bits of us. Yeah, but this we go home after this bit. I know, but this bit's important, and just know we're here. We're with you, and we love you more than anything. Well, that's nice. My teacher. Will teacher, they're still for sale. Hard to say. Okay, willwoody.com. Go to menu, click on another shop icon. Can't hurt to try. But I'm just saying, like, I've checked for a while, and there may have been a huge flood of demand all of a sudden, and it was like, we're not losing them. It's like losing her teacher. No, everyone listen. The best bits. Thanks. Will
1: start the time. And the Wit Sundays. New York City's never looked so blue. My friends are smoking blunts in the bathroom. They say that honest love is a cage that makes you feel free. All the girls at this party are

stupid soul could ever see. We should not.

0: But someone could have said...
1: Up late, or up early. It's Will and Woody keeping you up.
2: Hello, gents.
3: Leave me alone!
4: It's Will and Woody's... Battle of the Gents!
2: Big story. Big story, Shay.
5: Huge.
2: Okay, I assume you're across this.
5: Yes. Yes.
2: Okay.
5: How can you say yes?
2: Yeah, I'm going to say that.

0: So it's being that. It's being that. Sorry, Will. Sorry, Will. You know what I mean? Here as well. Well, back here. All right. So for the gangland leader has been found guilty of the first degree murder 30 years later of
1: Tupac.
0: Yes. Yeah. Nice.
2: What's her name?
1: No, it was just Tupac. Like my
0: no,
1: name.
0: It wasn't. Okay. Do you know Tupac's song?
1: Oh, I do. He's in my playlist. Okay. Always, but I don't know the
0: you can sing it to us if you like.
1: No, because I
0: just give us a little bit of
1: I know he's a rapper. I know he's a rapper. I used to listen to it a lot more
0: you
1: than
0: didn't. Just well, we appreciate it. Just some candidacy. Just
1: honestly, you've never heard it. I can sing it, but I don't know it. I don't know his lyrics.
0: Okay.
1: In my head.
0: And no, wait a second. So you want to hear a Tupac song right now that you think actually gonna get us there.
1: Yeah, but it has to be one that's played like regularly, and I think I could know it.
0: Okay. Right, so we're gonna play a little bit of Tupac right now. If you can prove anything, I'll give you a point. There you go.
3: Okay.
1: Bottle full of something. Man, what you need? Something.
0: It's not Tupac. It's 50 Cent.
1: Oh, yeah.
0: Wake up! Wake up! It's not Tupac. This is Tupac. Tupac. Yeah, mate, because you're full of it. Mate, this is what your generation is. You're full of it.
1: I don't know. I'm going to
0: give you Tupac, please, so she can actually sing one.
1: In my playlist.
0: Okay.
1: That was not in my playlist.
0: Well, it wasn't Tupac either. It wasn't Tupac.
1: That's good. See, I knew that. That's why I said it.
0: Okay. All right. Now, here's the question I want to ask you about Tupac. Can you actually play some Tupac?

0: Kenny Bong.
1: You're so far out of this.
0: You keep asking me questions. I don't know the answer.
1: Annalise, two parts of the music. That's enough joke. Okay, so Tupac was killed
0: in a gangland war.
1: Okay, this is iconic for millennials. It was in the 90s. Everyone heard about it. That's why it's such a big deal. You know why it's back in the news today?
0: Yes, the guy who was in charge, the gang leader, is being charged with his
1: murder. Annalise, what is the name of the two gangs involved in the famous war in the US, the Gangland Rapper War?
0: There's
1: two different ways you can call them.
0: Okay. So, where was this space?
1: One of them's really simple. It's in the US. One of them's really, really simple. It's a geographic delineation.
0: Okay. East and west. East side versus west side.
1: Nice. All right.
0: Damn. Nice.
1: Which side was Tupac on?
0: Was he from New York? Or was he from LA?
1: Oh,
0: I'm gonna say East Side.
1: No.
0: Oh, he was West Side. No, he's none of them.
1: No,
2: it's Will and Woody.
3: Stunner, McKay and the Whitsundays. There's now. We let the liquor talk. I can't remember everything we said, but we said it all. You told me that you wish I was somebody you never met. But baby, something's telling me this ain't over yet. No way. Was that last night? I kiss your lips. Make you grip your seats with your fingertips. Last bottle of Jack, we split a fifth. Just talking about life, don't sip. If you know you love to fight. And I say shit, I don't mean. But I'm still gonna wake up. You and me, I know that last night we let the liquor talk. I can't remember everything we said, but we said it all. You told me that you wish I was

you break up. I see your taillights in the dust. You call your mama, I call your bluff. In the middle of the night, pull her right back up. My friends say let her go. Your friends say what the hell. I wouldn't trade your kind of love for nothing. It's all baby last night. We let the liquor talk. Something's telling me.

0: already keeping you up. If you're fresh to it, Woods, you and I are back off a trip. I was going to say, have a lifetime. But,
1: what's for our girls?
0: Absolutely. We last year, we took our daughters on their very first chemistry.
2: Hey, look, who's got a tent?
0: I think we both really excel.
3: I'm going to go proficiently into the bar.
2: Look, look, we got this.
0: Catch another one!
2: This year we're stepping up a notch, all thanks to Chemist Warehouse. We're doing theme parks on the Gold Coast, Movie World,
4: roller coasters,
5: and more roads to go on.
2: And more roads to go on.
0: Batman's there!
5: Batman, let me see you. Oh yeah, oh yeah, oh yeah!
0: Now the partners have set some rules.
6: No sugar, please, no more than one souvenir.
0: Some of them feel a little.
6: You must go on one ride if you don't want to go, just to show your bravery, because I feel like we don't have to do stuff like that.
0: It's a bit harsh, I would say. How many ice creams are you going to have this weekend?
2: Oh, it's Melway's Dad Venture. Spoil Dad, these fathers down. Kim's Warehouse fragrance out. Can shop the huge range of big brand fragrances at the lowest prices.
0: Okay, so really good that we heard a little bit of the rules there. Because we did go with some pretty stringent rules from our partners. There were more rules than what you just heard there as well.
1: Yeah,
0: we were given a proper list of things that we had to do while we looked after our 3-year-old and our 4-year-old respectively. Mm-hmm. And little to our knowledge, the producers, who you think would be on our team?
1: Mm-hmm. Do you still believe that?
0: Sometimes.
1: How do you still believe that? They want us to look silly. And apparently people just enjoy that. It's a basic formula, but it does work. And they don't think we remember the rules. It's like as if we didn't mentally remember these things. So the two that we heard in the opener there, which was great to be across again, was that no souvenirs and no sugar.
0: No souvenirs and sugar. You brought in a souvenir.
1: I did

0: decided that was a lethal weapon, which is really important when you're out there.
1: No sugar.
0: No sugar. I really barely had any sugar.
1: You're joking, right?
0: I'm not joking.
1: You are joking.
0: I'm not joking.
1: Sorry, with three separate ice creams.
0: Anyway, I had one ice cream all weekend.
1: You also broke. Don't leave your daughter pill on the floor in the room real raw.
0: No, that was my poo. I'm just trying to defend my daughter. I'm also trying to break rules.
2: To be fair, that one's in the rule.
0: Yeah, that's, thank you, Joe.
1: No, I think that's just not, that's an implied rule.
0: Okay.
1: Wherever you go, but you don't do
0: my beautiful, room. My beautiful little girl. I said to her, I have a 5-minute shower. Can you just please let me have a shower? She was playing with the Batman sword in the room, and she obviously took that as like, I can't come into the bathroom at all. She pushed it on the floor. She figured it out. Absolutely nightmare, but I'm fresh out of the shower. You got to do with the floor. Anyway, that's the kind of week that we've dealt with. I can't. The other rules, we weren't allowed to say.
1: Picking up that app today.
0: Yeah, we said don't put that on here, but here we are. The other one was don't say when I was your age.
1: Let's go to the song. You guys can hear all the rules and how they were broken out next. Should be a lot of fun. A little reminder as well, if you go to likeability.com. Register your chance at $500 in Kevin's Warehouse cash if you get all the code words across the Dad Venture. Yesterday it was water park. Today, I'll tell you what the next code word is. It's right up next. It's like all your favorite playlists. It's mostly the one. Get the best of the noise. Chance you're live from the 80s and 90s. Sweet. Simply, let's laugh. Toss me a cherry, you're gonna go best of the news.

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I didn't do this mess, got so aggressive. I'm not weak, man, I'll get intention. So pull me closer, why don't you pull me close? Why don't you come? Why don't you just meet me in the middle? I'm going-

0: website with the chemist with how's fragrance up? Talk to you, drink different fragrances. The lowest possible today. Fun though, Wilbur. And our partners stressed that last week when they gave us quite a large list of rules that we had to adhere to. And I will say it again. I personally can't speak for you. Like, we were separated a little bit at times. Like, you were obviously looking after your daughter Max, I was looking after Remdog. And so I wasn't saying what you were doing, you weren't saying what I was doing. But from my end, I didn't break any rules. I knew the rules, and I could not be more confident that you can play anywhere right now. And I hope my wife's listening. I hope my wife is listening. Because she's going to hear a good little boy. Let's have a listen.
1: No sugar, please.
2: What is that?
0: It's a snow cone.
3: Can I have it?
0: Yeah, just don't tell me.
4: Right, I'm going to get
0: chocolate. Now, Maxie, remember, don't tell Mum about the ice cream.
1: The veggie rule is also there for still in place, so if she does not eat her veggies tonight before, there is no sugar.
0: We didn't have any lunch, though, okay? Now, here's the snow cone. Is it yummy? What flavors have you got? Down the bottom there.
2: Apple.
0: That's a straight syrup now. Also, roll off. About that was no souvenirs. Remy looked like she was the ambassador for Movie World. She's at one stage. I was like, is she getting paid to rep? She's going to kinder today with a Batman cape on, a Batman sword that lights up and blows bubbles, and two Batman keychains and a Batman doll.
5: I can't handle it Sundays.
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0: chasing snores with laughs. It's Will and Woody keeping you up.
1: I've got beef, and maybe I'm feeling particularly frustrated about this one because we are underslept because of the weekend. I don't know where you're going to lie here,
2: okay.
1: But for me, this is just the most obvious annoyance that you can go through when you're in a car.
2: Yep.
1: And I get so pissed off.
2: Wow.
1: I've dropped the bomb there. Now you know I'm serious, Australia. I think this is so annoying that it should be made illegal. I think it almost should be seen as bad as texting and driving. That's where I'm at.
2: Okay.
1: For me,
2: yep.
1: You know when you stop at a traffic light?
2: Yep.
1: And then a car pulls up next to you.
2: Yep.
1: And you know the person in that car.
2: Yep.
1: Yeah. And you look over.
2: Yeah.
1: And you recognize, you recognize each other. So to be fair, to be honest with me, I always try to keep all eyes forward. I'm like, maybe they won't see me.
2: Yeah.
1: Because I do not want to have the awful interaction that happens when you are stopped at a traffic light. You know the person winds their window down?
2: Well, winding your window down.
1: They all do it. And then once they've wound their window down, you're like, oh, God. Here.
2: Yeah.
1: So then you wind your window down, and then you're looking at me like, what do you want to do here? What do you want to do here in this approximately 15 to 20 seconds that we've got?
2: Yeah.
1: And then and look, the reason I'm particularly angry about this is because I pulled up next to Joe and Annalise the other night. Obviously, they wound their windows down.
2: Oh, yeah, three.
0: No, you're sorry. Well, when you start throwing Joe,
1: you're three cars across, and they're in the same car. They're in the same car. Oh, okay.
0: Right next to Woody, and we got to the traffic lights, and his window was already down.
1: That's fair.
2: You're rolling your windows down, brother.
1: I like the
2: what were you pumping? What were you pumping with the windows down?
1: Probably Hans. Probably some classical music. Joe, what's up?
0: You also started revving your engine. Like you wanted to race
1: us. Okay, that is a fine animation. That's a fine joke to do. Like, look out, we're in Fast and the Furious.
2: You were enjoying it.
1: I don't want to do the talk, and then the talk.
2: Trying to
1: talk. I was trying to rev to go over any sort of talk. You guys started talking to me.
0: Yeah, I think I gave you this. This is nice. I'm about to chop you up.
1: Yeah. Right, crap chat. She's doing it. And also, when they
2: chop you up, I don't know what that meant.
1: I didn't know what it meant. I was like, do you mean? Yeah, the haircut.
2: Yeah.
1: I don't know what you're talking about. Because then you'll yell, and then you start going to go,
2: Yeah.
1: I can't hear you. Yeah. And the lights go, right?
2: Yeah.
1: And just to show how annoying this is.
2: Yeah.
1: We've got Mark the Man Daniel, our audio producer, to put together a little bit of audio here.
2: Yeah.
1: I want to recreate for you, Will.
2: Oh, yeah.
1: And Annalise. Try and pull off a good conversation.
2: Yeah.
1: While stopped at a red light. And by the way, you don't know when the green is going to come. Right? Because that's the thing with this thing.
2: Okay.
1: You never know when the green's coming. So you better get it. To some sort of good conversation.
2: Okay.
1: It could be 10 seconds, could be 15 seconds.
2: Okay.
1: Right, we've got a bit of audio here. Alright. Yeah. Stop to go. What's really mean, Annalise?
0: Okay. Will, how good was today?
1: Yeah, really good. Are you still seeing that same guy?
0: I know.
1: I stand corrected, that was a good conversation.

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It's your kid can get there 15 minutes of fame. Now what I do is on star101.com.au. Every Wednesday from 7:30, we've got a local youngster taking care of the weather for us. 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

my sleeve, but love for you. 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

0: 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But I love this feeling. So real life,
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0: replace the guys with Will Smith is still cool.
1: No difference in between you and me. I make this look good.
0: It's nothing but the 90s whole weekend. The kind that wins some days.
1: Star.
0: Can you say that?

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0: Michael, did you steal someone's spot?
1: I did.
0: What are you doing in a couple of weeks?
1: I don't know. You dummy.
0: Robbie, we are setting you to a fair.
1: Oh, well, that is amazing.
0: Will we take it?
1: Oh, that's
0: my. Would you like to tell Caroline what has just happened?
1: It's just one trip to Las Vegas. Oh my god!
0: Caroline, congratulations! Yes, it is happening! Robbie has won the trip! Are you okay, Caroline?
1: Yeah, I'm just in shock!
2: Which thinking?
0: I think Walking with Sunday is excited to announce the next chapter to keep with its amazing growth and take the business to its full potential. Think Walking with Sunday is looking for a passionate new owner to join the team. 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
9: Another day where it's sunny around the corner. Sunday's been 5-6 in the morning, fog patches around mid-20s, the top temperatures, and more sunny days the rest of the week.
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13: Okay, the Whitson.
14: Days. This is normally where Kaylee talks, but I'll go first. That's okay.
15: Sorry, I was reading it anyway.
14: Welcome to Wednesday morning. It's hump day. Look, weather whiskey coming up later on this morning. Market's down at the Blue Water Key. I'll go see my mate Wiley later on.
15: Yeah, absolutely. Sorry. Good morning, guys.
14: Hello, welcome to the show.
15: It's early. Leave me alone.
14: Look, you need to go and get a coffee. Let's play a song. This is fine.

thought they had been hurt before. But no. Opens that have left me quite this sore. Your words cut deeper than I. Now I need someone to breathe me back to life. Got a feeling that I'm going under. But I know that I'll make it at last. I've been calling you my lover.

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1: We have $800, I couldn't remember. Yes. Oh my gosh, $800 for Matchy Match.
0: We got one match yesterday. The words were smile, giraffe, and bikini. Brooke said happy.
1: I said happy.
0: Long.
1: I said tall.
0: Tall. And bikini. Brooke said togs.
1: I hate that word.
0: The togs.
1: It's like the C word. It's just one of those words. So I'm like, ooh,
0: what? Togs? You've just related togs.
1: Or
0: to the C word?
1: Not saying it's what? Like the same kind of word, but you know how there's words that...
0: Mate, you are such a togs. So, it just doesn't work, does it?
1: My friend didn't like the word moist.
0: So, oh, that's it, yeah.
1: So I would just go up and whisper in her ear, moist.
0: Yep. Wow. I'm just imagining people around panic, so... telling stories. I was at the pub, and this bloke was being an absolute togs.
1: I don't mean it's like an inside, it's a word I don't like.
0: Sure.
1: Swimmers. I don't know what's wrong with Queensland.
0: Matching match after 7, we'll get to our news next.
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0: Another day where it's sunny around the corner with Sundays with 5-6 morning fog patches around at mid-20s. The top temperatures and more sunny days for the rest of the week.
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10: Whatever your morning looks like.
9: We're in it. 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
1: Good morning. Welcome to Wednesday.
0: Yeah, big day ahead. Our weather whiskey joining us a little bit later on this morning.
1: That's right. Look, what else have we got going on today? We've got your latest trending news, of course.
0: Oh, yeah, that'll be on a bit later on this morning.
1: That's right. My system is timed out, so I can't even look at our log, to be honest.
0: Actually,
1: have to change your password. It locks you out of everything.
0: I was talking about this the other day. The problem of, logout.
10: like to remember your login? Yes, please. I would like to remember my login. Next day, your computer goes, for you.
1: It did this to me twice yesterday. I was in something, it logged me out and then questioned me logging back in. I was like, kidding me.
10: Yep. Britney Spears here. One more time. It's done.

0: You're putting a pilot's stomach on with Sundays that is stretched out. Kayla's gonna be stressing out some people soon. She has joined a basketball team.
1: No,
0: like, I've let you into the basketball team.
1: They're so kind for allowing me to explore something. But, you know, I mean, maybe the mum's listening this morning will understand. I'm not a mum, but I feel like it's... We kind of do the same thing. We're more than happy to sit on the sidelines and cheer everybody on, but we don't tend to take part in things ourselves. And I've always really enjoyed watching basketball, going along to the games ever since I've been here. I love it. I need yours and meteorettes. You'll see me every week in the season.
0: And every team needs someone to bring out the drinks.
1: Yes, and I bring out the drinks, like, one for one. I'll have one, you have one. Oh, not those kinds of drinks.
0: No, I'm going to carry it.
1: Well, I'm not going to do that for these guys, but I'm going to take part in basketball.
0: Yep. Best of luck with that week.
1: Renegade Rebels!
0: Yeah. Cheering. What are your colours?
1: Is the Renegades red and yellow? Like a... I don't know. I hope it is, because those colours look good on me.
0: Okay. I don't think that's how you pick your team.
1: That's anyway, how I pick the Broncos.
0: Alright, we'll follow your journey. Let's start the kind with Sundays.
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with Sundays. I do the same thing. I told you that I never would. I told you I changed. Even when I knew I never could. Know that I can't find nobody else as good as you. I need you to stay. Need you to stay.

0: with Sunday Scotty and Kaylee. Good morning, just about 6 o'clock, Farmers Markets, Bluewater Key coming up from 6:30 today. Another cracking morning and a ripper couple of days coming up.
1: Yeah, do you see what I'm wearing today or what I'm not wearing?
0: I take absolutely no notice, as every day.
1: Yeah, no jacket. I have been wearing a jacket into the studio since... Well, before you came back to start.
0: Yeah.
1: Because it's always cold in this office. But it's starting to really warm up now.
0: Yeah,
1: and I'm like, no jacket required.
0: If we're going to do a full weather check, all that stuff shortly. We're going to play day after six of what came first.
1: Oh. Give me the egg.
0: No, sometimes I worry that your knowledge of history and things like that has a finite date where it stops and you've got no bloody idea what happened before that at all.
1: Yeah, well, I mean, there's certain things I pay attention to in history, the important things.
0: Well, you're about to go on a learning experience after 6 o'clock. That's what I say.
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1: Good morning, Mayor Milich here with your local news first. There's been a number of tree vandalism incidents across Mackay recently. 18 trees have been cut in half at Sandflag. 5 trees removed from Northern Beaches Community Hub in Rural View, and 2 marginal locusts were poisoned on Brendan Street in North Mackay. Mackay Council's urging us

0: prevention, early detection. Treatment, survivorship, and research. CEO Mark Brooks says specialist lung cancer nurses is one initiative that could further support and improve outcomes for regional patients.
1: Lung Foundation Australia has been piloting specialist lung cancer nurses in 11 hospitals. So under the Lung Foundation Australia, specialist lung cancer nurses work in respiratory medicine right at the beginning when someone is suspected of having lung cancer or being diagnosed with lung cancer.
0: In Mackay, 100 people are diagnosed with lung cancer each year. And Queensland Cricket's Street Smart season launch is on today. Welcome.

0: initiative aims to get more kids playing cricket while also spreading important road safety messages at the same time.
1: National News.
0: Morning, I'm Jackie Moon. Today marks a week since Nepal's flash flood disaster, which has claimed more than 1,000 lives. 42 Australians are among those still unaccounted for. The missing include medical student Rishabh Iyer and his family. Rishabh's partner Sarada telling the ABC it's been an agonising 7 days.
2: It's been genuinely just hell for us. It's been really devastating. It's just 24/7, we're just thinking about them, thinking about ways that we can bring them home. What can we do for them? How can we help them?
0: Russia has launched a 6th straight day of attacks on Ukraine's capital. Officials say a 12-hour aerial bombardment killed at least 12 people, with residential buildings among the targets. The latest strikes come as Russian advances on the battlefield continue to stall. Ukraine has meanwhile launched drone attacks into Russia, reportedly hitting an oil port. And WA's reefs have been hit by their worst coral bleaching on record. Around 2,000 km of the state's coastline has been damaged or destroyed.
1: Great tasting Blue River water in 15-litre jugs for your home from local stockists near you. Search the Blue River Water website today.
0: In sport, the AFL and NFL are heading towards a scheduling clash. The NFL is reportedly pushing to return to the MCG on the same weekend next year as its historic Melbourne debut this year. But the timing has been complicated by the 150th test between Australia and England, which has pushed the AFL season and grand final back by a week. And Alex Zimanov begins his US Open campaign today. The Aussie 6 seed is up against unseeded Italian Andrea Guerrieri. He's one of four Aussies in action today. That's the latest in news and sport.
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7: Maybe some morning fogs south of Mount Mackay, but there's only 94, Scaly Beach 24, Mackay 20.

0: Pioneer Valley 27. Tomorrow, sunny. Friday, Saturday, going to be mostly sunny. Coast and beaches, great. Southeasterly today, 10 to 15 knots. That's going to turn to an easterly tonight. Seas below 1 metre. Tomorrow's even better for fishing, where we're looking at something like 10 knots. Eton at the moment, 14 degrees.
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1: Broadcasting live on Star. Between Sydney and Brisbane Streets to right across. Sundays. This is Scotty. You're screwed. Blows my mind. And Kayla's spitting words.
2: Good morning and welcome to Wednesday.
0: We've got a bit of money today. $800 matching match after 7.
2: That's right. We do have a bit of money. We also have $1,000 after 8. Of course.
0: Mm-hmm. But test Kayla's knowledge with a little bit of history, like I said just before. I'm concerned that, you know, the stuff we talk about in here, and what year were you born?
2: 95.
0: 95. And it seems like there's like a wall that's gone up shortly after that, and you can acknowledge of stuff before that is, it ain't there.
2: What a shady way to start the morning.
0: It ain't there.
2: Yeah. Well, you know what? There's a wall that's gone up between you and your hairline.
0: I'm not aware of there's no wall there. It's just flattened out. That's what it is. There's no construction going on there. That's the problem.
2: But we march on. I will accept your challenge.
0: Should I play a game of what came first? Up next, we've got Star McKay in the Wit Sundays. Martin Garrix, Ed Sheeran, Star McKay in the Wit Sundays, 6:08.
3: Stay for the night. Call it what you want.

0: heart's beating. But I like this feeling. So feel like
1: Martin and Ed's Dumb with Sunday, Scotty and Kaylee. It's 6:11, we can play a game. What came first? We get the chicken and the egg crap. That's boring.
2: Jesus.
1: No, we don't care about that stuff.
2: You're on one this morning, let me just tell you.
1: I'm good. Alright, what came first, Kaylee? This is an educational thing. Play along in the car. Coca-Cola. Or Pepsi.
2: Pepsi.
1: That is
2: incorrect. Oh, because I guess Coca-Cola used to be made with Coke, and that was the whole thing about it, so... But I don't know, I thought Pepsi was around for a really... I thought that was American, like, so it'd been around a lot longer.
1: Both American Coca-Cola as a drink, 1892. Pepsi-Cola as a drink originally called Brad's Drink in 1893.
2: Oh, so splitting hairs.
1: That means it came first.
2: What am I meant to know about the 1893?
1: Pepsi-Cola, so Coca-Cola as a company, that was 1892. Pepsi-Cola as a company, a little bit later, sort of 1898, the drink got renamed as Pepsi-Cola. Right. Let's try on another one. Scrabble or Monopoly?
2: Ooh,
1: what came first?
2: I feel like it would be Scrabble, because it makes sense that it's like just a word game, but Monopoly, God, I...
1: Scrabble was invented by an unemployed American architect. Monopoly invented by an American anti-monopolist called Lizzie Maggie. Originally, it was called the Landlord's Game.
2: Right. I'm just going to say Scrabble because it feels a little more like an earlier game.
1: Scrabble was invented in 1931 in the Great Depression.
2: Yeah.
1: Monopoly was invented by Lizzie, 1903. Monopoly came first.
2: Really? Power to her, because that would have been a time women were seriously oppressed. So that was honestly my thinking of going, oh, a woman wouldn't be able to success then.
1: You think of Monopoly as an English thing with Trafalgar and all that kind of stuff, but originally called the Landlord's Game.
2: I was thinking about the Sunday's Monopoly board I have at home. No. We have a with Sunday's Monopoly.
1: I thought it was UK and England through and through. All right, last one here. What came first? The pyramids in Egypt. Or the Great Wall of China. Which one started construction first?
2: Pyramids. Oh, the China Wall's actually real old too.
1: Mm-hmm. Great Wall of China. Or the Egyptian pyramids.
2: I'm just going to say pyramids because they seem more primitive.
1: Pyramids construction dates back 4,500 years. Great Wall of China, 2,700.
2: Okay, thank God, because I know the aliens were helping out the ancient Egyptians.
1: No, that's what the pyramids are there. That is astounding. Watch some of the dongos on YouTube about the pyramids, how perfect they are with construction, with the kind of technology they had back. Bloody hell.
2: I could barely carry a brick from this studio to the back car park. And yeah. They were building whole pyramids.
1: It's the weight, it's the carrying, it's the perfect the alignment construction, and all the tunnels and stuff inside that they managed to construct.
2: I do think that, like, you know how Pompeii happened?
1: Yep.
2: They wiped out Pompeii with the explosion.
1: Yep.
2: So I do think there could have been something like that in ancient Egypt. Because I'm like, how in the hell did anyone do anything even close to that all those years ago? I reckon it was a more developed society than we assume.
1: Possibly. I think workers' rights weren't what they are today. I think they might have had something.
2: Yes, well, whipping was part of the
1: work. For 30 hours a day this week.
2: Yes. Yes, well, lucky we don't have that anymore.
1: Conditions weren't great. There's your first edition of what? And first on Wednesday, 6:15 here on Star.
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1: Victim numbers are down 9.6%. The most serious crimes are committed by repeat offenders, often while they're on bail. 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Rehabilitation. 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To have your say on the proposed new laws, search Reach Bail, Go to Jail. Authorised by the Queensland Government of Brisbane.
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3: Too early?
0: Yeah, I thought so. Scotty and Kaylee, Star McKay, the Whitsundays.

0: Jumpstart a kind of wet Sunday, Scotty and Kaylee, a little bit of morning fog around, but a nice warm sunny day coming up. For 6:22, lucky enough yesterday, Superintendent of our local police, Dean Kavanagh, dropped in, because a lot of e-bike laws have been talked about a lot lately, September 1. So yesterday, that's the day where, you know, all the new rules got switched on, you know.
1: Yes.
0: A few weeks back, some stuff came in, but now all the rules have been, it go on and all that.
1: It was like a staggered release type thing.
0: Yep. And it is, you know, a lot of people complain about the e-bikes. Maybe it's kids with around your neighbourhood. Maybe, like me, you've nearly knocked one off their bike because they just come out of nowhere and they don't know or don't care about the road rules that we're going by as drivers, but they're not.
1: Oh, absolutely. And it's just not good. No. Someone's going to lose their life. People have lost their lives.
0: Yep.
1: And, you know, we just don't want to see it here.
0: Absolutely. We were talking with Superintendent Dean Kavanagh yesterday.
2: Yeah, so since a couple of months now, we've had various laws coming
1: out.
2: Yesterday, we've had that next tranche of laws come through.
1: Yes, so. And that means that you have to have a license in order to ride these.
2: Correct, yeah, so if you're over 16, you need at least a learner's license.
1: We were talking about this yesterday because there's some nutties that get around this town. They fang those things. I used to live on a street where I was like, if there was just a rock, you would be on your face.
2: Yeah, and we've seen so many impacts from the community, so many complaints coming through, but over the last couple of months, a huge decrease.
1: Yeah,
2: the complaints are less, the people are riding safer.
0: Interesting.
2: So, yeah, some really good changes.
1: So who do I call when they're at the front of my house and I can't move them and they're on my driveway? I just start raging instead.
2: Well, it's like, of course, Steve Smith, but he's not.
0: Is there less people ending up in ER? Because that was a problem. A lot of people ending up in the hospital's emergency wards because of the e-bikes and scooters and things.
2: Absolutely, yeah. So injuries, there's less deaths, there's less people going to hospital, which is ultimately why we're doing this.
1: And I mean, I guess you must be pretty happy with the fact that these laws have come in stages and you've already seen the effects, and this is just going to add to it.
2: Absolutely.

0: I can't do it. So over 16, you need to have a license. Under 16, your mum and dad have to be nearby. So mum and dad, you can't just send the kids out. You've got to be near your kid.
1: Absolutely.
0: You
1: can't. Out of my age, 19, pretend that they're mum and dad. So we really...
2: Yeah, I tried that last bit.
1: We need that close supervision. And I keep saying, best thing, the Public Transport Motorways website has all the rules laid out. Pictures in there so we can all understand it. So it's really good.
0: So there's new rules. So the other thing I was talking about with my son the other day, if you're in your car driving and an unlicensed rider comes along and smashes into the side of your car and does a whole lot of damage.
2: You're still at fault, right?
0: Well, this is the thing I was trying to explain to him, just the fact that you're there, you're still partially at fault. Yeah. They won't have insurance.
2: Yeah, well, how does that work? Well, yeah. I don't know the answer to that, mate. You should have asked.
0: Possibly. 6:25, start McCoy and Whit Sundays.
3: On a train back to Boston. Now we're jumping the gun and I'm telling you, baby, this is the part I'm in. I like it when you're nice, like it when you're nice to me. Well, there I was, swearing I would never fall in love. All my inhibitions parked out the shed. And you said, what's up? So here we go. Throwing up the things I used to know. I hate to admit it, but I guess I'm not there alone. On a train back to Boston, and we're jumping. I'm not cutting, and I'm telling you, baby, this is where I run, but I like it when you're nice to me.

0: Stella like his Boston Star McKay with Sunday Scotty. Daily here, thanks to Harvey Norman Furniture in McKay 628. New Sport, weather details. On the way for you shortly. Coming up before 7 o'clock, the discovery yesterday, Kaylee. Signed up with a not just a basketball team, a club.
1: Technically, I haven't signed up yet because the sign up it's next week, isn't it? Mm-hmm. You got the thing. You know that actually, didn't you?
0: Yes. The basketball's got to. Sorry. Basketball's got sign on stuff going on for all the summer things at the moment. Cricket's doing it. Basketball have got a special day coming up next Friday. We're talking about that next week.
1: Yeah.
0: Get yourself or your kids signed up.
1: You know what? I'm quite gleeful about this opportunity over the summer period because it actually works with my schedule to be able to go and play. I was talking to someone about it yesterday. He was just like, you know what? No one gets involved. They sit on the sidelines and go, oh, too hard, basket. You just get involved.
0: Get up and involved. Absolutely. 16.
2: Next. It's Mum and Woody for the drive home.
3: Who did your parents hook up with?
2: Andy.
3: But your mum will jump with someone.
4: Someone quite famous.
3: Mm, yes, talk to me.
4: Who's a gentleman called? Uncle Cracker.
3: Oh, Uncle Cracker, the guy that's
4: He was in front of us, and mum was fangirling so hard that she had to... He can, like, get a kiss in the cheek, and he goes, I think you want better.
3: Hang on, sorry. Uncle Cracker hooked up with your mum in front of you.
4: Oh, yeah.
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8: Good morning, Naomi Lynch here with your local news first. Mackay residents are being encouraged to report any incidents of local trees being vandalised, poisoned, or cut down. It comes after a number of incidents around the region, including 18 trees cut in half at Sandline Creek and 2 large melaleuca poisoned in North Mackay, the removal of which took 3 arborists 4 days to complete. Councillor Karen May telling 7 News the vandalism hits all of our hip pockets.
9: When council officers have to go out and rectify this, replant trees, clean up, you know, the illegal dumping rubbish, all costs, ratepayers' money.
8: 9 witnesses have appeared.

0: 6-year-old neighbor who survived the incident. According to the ABC, the 33-year-old was yesterday committed to stand trial in the Supreme Court at a date to be set. He hasn't entered a plea to the two charges. A new roadmap's been launched to reduce lung cancer diagnosis and death rates. The blueprint covers 6 key areas aimed at improving prevention, early detection, treatment, survivorship and research. In Mackay, 100 people are diagnosed with lung cancer each year, and 70 die as a result. Lung Foundation Australia CEO Mark Brook says they're still trying to remove the stigma tied to the disease.
1: The lived and living experience of people with lung cancer tells us that they suffer a terrible, terrible stigma from families, from communities, from healthcare professionals, which really limits empathy.
0: And two Cowboys forwards will be rested for this weekend's clash with the Canberra Raiders. Jeremiah Nanai suffered a minor knee injury last week and will be replaced by John Bateman, coached by Patents. That's Cohen Hess will replace Griffin Meem in the front row as he rests a lingering toe injury.
2: Yeah, so Chris, I've been playing with turf toe since round 2, it's affecting other parts of his body. He was right to go on the weekend to come back on, but just thought, given the game, where he was at and the stage of the season, it was best to let him rest.
3: National News, now.
4: Morning, I'm Jackie Loom. Australia's in-home childcare sector has welcomed an $11 million federal government lifeline. The funding comes after warnings the sector was nearing collapse, putting around 1,000 vulnerable children at risk of losing care. More than 4,000 people remain missing after the devastating floods in Nepal, including 42 Aussies still unaccounted for. Aid agencies say it's an increasingly dire situation for survivors too. National Director of World Vision Nepal, Rosalind Gabriel, says there's a growing threat of disease.
5: Water sources have been contaminated. People who are living in the evacuation centres, it's very crowded. They're very limited at sanitation facilities. In some places, there's only 2 toilets, and there's up to 100 people sharing this.
4: Keir Starmer says it's time to pass the baton to someone else. The former UK PM resigning as an MP 2 months after leaving the top job. And pop superstar Somba is heading down under. The homewrecker singer is bringing his You Are The Reason tour to Australia April next year.
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0: won't be playing again this year. He's been keeping in touch regularly with the Pullman Five.
1: No, I speak about their welfare. They're going, if we can support in any way, that's one thing we'll always do.
0: And team sheets for the final round of the NRL home away season have been released. The Roosters resting 9 of their players for Friday night's blockbuster against the Bunnies. That's the latest in news and sport.
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3: Maybe a little bit of morning fog around south. High sunny day coming up for us though. Ellie Beach 24, Mackay 25, across the Pine Valley gets to 27. Tomorrow sunny, Friday, Saturday mostly sunny. Coastal beaches today pretty good. Southeasterly 10 to 15 knots. Easterly tonight seas below a metre, and tomorrow's going to be even better. Mount Peak right now 15.
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0: We've got this.
2: 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Star.
0: Good morning. Happy Wednesday, Scotty. There's only a few more days to get tickets to the Gathering Grays, raising funds for the Hospital Foundation. If you want to go to No Park and help raise funds for a great cause.
3: Yep.
0: Well, get along for that.
3: Absolutely. Let's go to a new intro. I've never heard of before. Did you hear that in the news a moment ago? Turf toe.
0: Turf toe.
3: One of the Cowboys players has it. I had to look it up. Heard Coach Todd Payton say turf toe. It is a sprain of the main joint in the big toe caused by the toe bending upwards too far. And apparently the cause is forcibly bending the toe upward or pushing too hard, common on hard artificial turf.
0: Well, that's what I was just going to say, yeah, because when you get, like, if it's artificial, that's weird though, because I imagine if it was soft, then your foot could go into it and then push it back.
3: Yeah, well, it's weird because they wouldn't.
0: What's upper injury? Let's look that up. Other strange types of injuries. That's it. Interesting.
3: I'm seeing
0: pictures. Have you heard about the people that put things up and then have to emergency room. The nurses know about that.
3: Oh, that, yeah.
0: Strange injuries.
3: Yeah. We know the name of those. This is something I've never heard the phrase turf toe until about 4 minutes ago. It's bothering me. 6:40 start, McCoy, with Sunday's Trending News next.

0: Start by with Sunday's voting. Under right now, Alpha Stars School of the Year. $10,000 prize. The top 8 school list is up. Stars Facebook page. 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You've got to go to star109.com.au to vote for your kids' school for Star's $10,000 school of the year. Thanks to Rich Glenn.
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2: Turn up your radio right now. Making your news feed this morning, let's start off with some sad news. Lionel Richie is in ICU, Scotty.
0: Yeah, Lionel's known for
2: father of the college, at 77 years old, doing performance, and ended up in the ICU after his St. Louis concert. Look, we don't know what happened. What we do know is that he's checked out and he's okay. But yeah, that's quite concerning, especially with all the recent celebrities around. Of a similar age, you don't like to hear that.
0: No, you don't want to be in a gig and have the guy doing the gig. I actually need to sit down for a minute and finish the next couple of songs sitting down.
2: Yeah. That's
0: not right.
2: Yeah, no, especially at his age. Some other news, Scotty, and a little bit more of something that put a smile on your face. Travis Kelce has confirmed that he and Taylor Swift do have a new addition to their family since 9/11.
0: I saw this one.
2: A pup. Now, obviously, they got married at the MCG back in July, and there was all the rumours about them having a dog. And the reason there was rumours and people were laughing about it is because Taylor is a notorious cat person.
0: She's known for
2: being a cat person. I know that one of her cat's name is Meredith, and then the other one is Olivia Benson, because, Meredith Grey from Grey's Anatomy, Elizabeth Benson from, Olivia Benson from SVU.
0: Right.
2: Yes. Anyway, it's a Samoyed, so it's one of those really, fluffy things.
0: Yeah.
2: Fully white. Rumor is, her name's Wendy. The reason we have confirmed this...
0: Wendy. Yep.
2: Yes, I know. The reason we have confirmed that they have got this pet is because Travis Kelce has appeared in a Tommy Hilfiger ad and a dog in tow.
0: There you go.
2: Yep. That's it.
0: Wendy.
2: I wonder if Wendy, maybe Wendy Williams?
0: Oh, it'll be from a TV show.
2: Yeah, well, it would have to be, because all the other names are.
0: Yep.
2: That's your trending news. 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
1: Grandad's always got stories from way back then. 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

0: 6.53, Star Mackay in the Whit Sunday, Scotty and Kaylee. Thanks to Harvey Norman Furniture in Mackay. Whoa, big day yesterday morning on the show. Huge day yesterday. We got all the way to just before 9 o'clock and listen to what Kaylee dropped on me yesterday.
1: You're looking at...
0: Oh, no.
1: ...the newest Renegade Rebel for the summer season of 26 to 27.
0: Wow.
1: I have been put into a group... Shout out to Amanda from Salty Goods because she's been following my journey because her kids like play rep basketball and
0: my
1: stuff.
0: My journey. You hear that, everyone? Yeah. My journey. When's the Netflix special come out? Are you being followed by a crew or what?
1: Call me Jalen Brunson because I'm about to be shooting hoops.
0: Oh, jeez.
1: No, because I've never played, so I'm very, very nervous. But
0: do they know that all you've done is stand under a ring and shoot hoops?
1: So,
0: the bit leading up to that... We don't know Kaylee's credentials.
1: So I've been put into the group chat and added to the team. God. And once Rego's come up, we'll organise it because it's still a bit away.
0: Brilliant.
1: And my first message in the group.
0: Here we go.
1: So excited for 4:30 on Sundays. It works for me. Just a heads up, I've never actually played basketball, so I don't know what I'm doing. Don't rely on the African-American girl.
0: Kaylee can shoot hoops. Can you dribble a ball?
1: I can. I don't know how I'll go when there's someone trying to take the ball from you.
0: Can you walk and dribble a ball?
1: Yes, I can. I've been practicing. I've been doing some little drills as well because it's good exercise. Even just going out to, like, I go to either the hoops over at Rightney Northview School.
0: Yep.
1: And because they've got the full court there and actually really good at that park.
0: Yeah, popular park.
1: They're very, like, good facilities there.
0: Yep.
1: But there's also the half court that's by sort of Town Beach area.
0: Okay.
1: So I'll go there as well. But there was a homeless man kind of watching me with his dog and I got a little bit scared because the the dog kept trying to steal my ball.
0: Oh, okay.
1: So I didn't talk to him. No, he was lovely. He actually passed me the ball.
0: What did you think of Kaylee's basketball?
1: I just think he was probably quite disappointed in me because he just kind of shook his head every time I missed the hoop.
0: So when does this season start?
1: I don't know. It's
0: right.
1: It's still to come, but I don't want to embarrass myself in my first real game.
0: Look, that's a given.
1: So over the next few weeks,
0: you are taking up a new sport. It is what you should do is accept that you're going to embarrass yourself in your first game.
1: Yeah.
0: Then you've lived up to your standards.
1: But I mean, like October, I think is when it all starts.
0: Right.
1: So I was thinking over the next month, like we have really, really good friends at Mackay Basketball.
0: Yeah.
1: I'm wondering if like maybe we could pull some strings and do some stuff over the next few weeks.
0: Some hardcore. Yeah, I mean that's.
1: I haven't asked them.
0: No.
1: I just thought I'd put it out there because I'm really grateful that the girls have just accepted me.
0: No, that's good.
1: It's nice to have friends. You wouldn't know, Scott. You like to do solo stuff.
0: You found your boo.
1: My boo? Is that what it is?
0: Yeah.
1: I think I'm just single and I'm looking for anything to do with my life.
0: Yeah. No, that's good. But what you should do, you're taking up a new sport. You know, don't expect that you're going to... You know, 4 rebounds and 10 points, except that you're going to be pretty crap for the first bit.
1: Oh, absolutely.
0: And then you'll get better and better and better, and that's an achievement.
1: But I figured we could probably do some stuff so I don't start off the worst.
0: Oh, I think that'd be a very good idea. It turns out next Friday is actually junior sign-on at Mackay Basketball.
1: You said that to me actually after I told you. I had no idea.
0: They've just
1: put the post up today.
0: I got a message from the Mackay Basketball crew the other day. And when you were telling me that yesterday, I'm like, hang on, didn't I get a text message from Rob? And I went back and, next Friday.
1: Also, Rob, why would you text him and not me? Sorry.
0: Oh, because Rob knows I'm the info guy. Thanks for that, Rob. We will see you there. It's going to be good fun.
1: Also, I did call my grandma yesterday to tell her about this because... You said something to me I've never heard come out of your mouth before.
0: Mm. That you found your boo.
1: No.
0: Oh, what?
1: You said that you were proud of me for signing up to do something different. And that meant a lot coming from you. Because you're never proud of me. You're always disappointed.
0: Don't get teary.
1: I'm not teary.
0: I don't show emotion. You know that.
1: I know that. So that's why that mattered.
0: Right. New sport weather's on the way for you next. We're going to play for $800. Our word association game matchy match after our 7 o'clock news next. Good news. Another missing Aussie has been found in Nepal.
1: Oh,
0: details in a minute.
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0: down or poisoned around Mackay in recent weeks, and council's calling on locals to do your bit to stop vegetation vandalism.
1: The foreshores is probably where we see the most significant damage done, but we've seen street trees vandalised with, you know, our own community hub at the Northern Beaches.
0: Councillor Karen May on 7 News there. We're being urged to report any suspicious activity or vandalism incidents straight to council. The sod's been turned at Galbraith Park in Cannonvale, with work on a new community hub now officially underway. It's expected to be done by late next year and will feature a new library, customer service centre, meeting rooms, flexible community spaces and outdoor areas connected to the surrounding parkland. Mayor Ry Collins says investing in community infrastructure across the Whitsundays is an important part of keeping pace with the region's growth. And a few changes to the Cowboys side ahead of their last regular season game against the Raiders. Representative duo Griffin Neame and Jeremiah Nanai are out with minor injuries and will be back for finals. Robert Derby has been named on the wing, with Zach Laybutt ruled out due to concussion. Coach Todd Payton says a Northern Pride star was close to making his NRL debut.
2: There was a long conversation between Rob and Ronald Filatoga, both have been going great for the Pride. Just given Rob's experience, he got the nod, but both of those guys have been pushing their cases really well for the last month.
0: Saturday's game kicks off in Townsville at 5:30 p.m. following the women's match.
3: National News now.
4: Morning, I'm Jackie Loom. Canberra is pledging $600 million to help Pacific countries tackle a surge in drug trafficking. It's in our own interest, with the focus on preventing cocaine shipments bound for Australia. A record 17 tonnes of illicit drugs have been seized in the Pacific region already this year. A milestone for Sydney's newest airport, with the first passenger plane touching down. The Jetstar flight landed at Western Sydney Airport yesterday morning, part of ongoing testing.
5: It's a Jetstar flight to the Gold Coast, so this is an important test to ensure every system works and we're ready to go on day one.
4: Federal Transport Minister Catherine King there. Reports a former ADF combat medic has been killed fighting as a volunteer in Ukraine. His former Australian Army colleague, Federal Liberal MP Philip Thompson, says he died in action last Wednesday. And Apple officially has a new CEO. John Ternus replaces Tim Cook from today. He's been at the company since 2001.
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4: Sport. In sport, the Adelaide Strikers are gaining some international star power ahead of the upcoming BBL season. Former England captain Ben Stokes has officially signed on. He last played with the Melbourne Renegades in the BBL in 2015. In the NRL, and a boost for the Panthers, with co-captain Isaiah Yeo named on the extended bench for the clash against the Tigers on Sunday. And Lachie Neal appears set to finish his AFL career in black and white. Reports suggest the Brisbane veteran has decided to join Collingwood for the 2027 season. That's the latest in news and sport.
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8: Just a little bit of morning fog around to start off our day. That's more likely south of Mackay. We've got a sunny day coming up for us. Airlie Beach 24, Mackay 25, Proserpine, Pioneer Valley 27. Tomorrow's going to be sunny. Friday, Saturday, mostly sunny. And for our coast and beaches today, southeasterly, around 10 to 15 knots. We've got seas below 1 metre, and even better tomorrow for fishing with around 10 knots. Now we're off to a bit of a chilly start today. Serena at the moment around 14.
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0: Justin Timberlake, Star McKay, The Wit Sunday, Scotty and Kaylee. 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
0: G'day, Mel in Andergrove. How are you today?
2: I'm good, thank you. How are you?
0: Great. We've got $800 coming up. What have you got coming up today for yourself? What's on the plans?
2: Just work.
0: Work? Where best do you work?
2: In town, an accounting firm in town.
0: Okay, good stuff. Sounds important. A few Excel spreadsheets and things like that?
2: Yeah, every day.
0: Oh, good fun, I think. All right, Mel, $800 here. Three words. Kaylee doesn't know what they are. She's not in the studio. We get your words that go with them, word association. Then Kaylee gets the same three, and if your answers match, you get the $800. Okay, word number one is palmolive.
2: Palmolive?
0: Yeah.
2: Oh. Soap?
0: Yep. Matt. Is word number two.
2: Floor.
0: Floor. And word three, monkey. Monkey.
2: I want to say business, but that's monkey business. But I don't know. Kaylee will say that.
0: Yeah, I don't know what she'll say, actually. What are you thinking with monkey? Yeah, I don't know if she's going to say a type of or what they do or, yeah, I don't know.
2: I can probably say chimpanzee or something or like tail, like monkey tail. Bloody hell, I don't know. we'll just go with tail. I don't think she'll say it, but
0: monkey
2: we'll just
0: tail.
2: Go with that.
0: Okay, we've got palmolive, soap, mat. Floor, monkey, tail. You sticking with that or do you want to make a change? Last chance.
2: Actually, can I change monkey? I'll just go really broad and just go animal.
0: Monkey and animal. Yep.
2: Yeah, done. I don't know.
0: Okay, we're going to lock that in?
2: Yeah, let's do it.
0: All right, we'll get Kaylee back in. Let's see what she comes up with. Word association. Okay. Got Mel at Andergrove here.
3: Hey, Mel. How are you doing?
2: Good. How are you?
3: Oh, not too bad for a Wednesday. It's Pie Day. Scotty's excited. Yep. I'm excited for some strawberries and sunflowers.
0: Yep. I'm hoping they've got coriander down there today for some fresh coriander.
3: Oh, you were soap coriander person there, Mel.
2: No. Ew,
3: does
2: gross.
3: It taste like soap to you? Because that's actually a real thing, and some people can smell ants too.
0: I love coriander. Fresh coriander on a curry is unbelievable.
3: Mel, why don't you like it?
2: Oh, it tastes foul. Oh, it's disgusting.
3: She's a soap person.
0: It's some people say that coriander, a percentage of the population has a huge aversion to the stuff. I love it. All right, let's play word association. $800. Word number one, palmolive.
3: Ooh, shampoo.
0: So
3: what did you say, Mel?
0: It all depends on what products you use of the stuff,
2: doesn't
0: it?
2: Soap. But all I could think of was like a hand soap.
3: Yeah, right. You know what? I don't know why, but I went oil in my head first. I think it's because I heard olive.
0: See, I thought of liquid.
3: What?
0: Well, because we've got in the loos here, we've got the stuff, and I'm pretty sure the label is palm olive liquid. And that's what I had.
3: Nah, no one had that, Scott, just you.
0: Okay. Sorry, Mel.
3: I'm sorry. We're playing for scratchies, though.
2: All good.
0: Okay. Matt.
3: Floor.
0: Yeah, very good. See, I was thinking door.
3: Doormat. I wouldn't. Yeah, no. Matt goes on floor.
0: Well, it does go on the floor. Okay. We got you one scratchy. Let's see if we can get you another one here. Monkey.
3: Banana.
0: Oh, banana.
2: Oh, I didn't even think of that.
3: What did you say, zoo?
2: No, I said animal. I couldn't think of anything.
3: Oh, true, broad. Nice and broad
0: Very
3: there.
0: Broad.
3: Oh, true.
0: Mel started off with tail. Well, actually, business was Mel's first
3: monkey
0: word, but then but then moved away from that.
3: See, I could say Cadbury.
0: Cadbury, yeah.
3: Do you remember the ad?
0: Oh, with the gorilla doing the Phil Collins song. Yeah, that was great.
3: Yeah, that was fun. That's actually not fun that we've only got one scratchy for you, Mel. But hopefully there's a lot behind it. Apparently there's been a big scratchy win. I saw that come through from the lot. Yeah, so scratchies can be quite
0: lucrative.
3: Lucrative.
0: That's go with that word. That's a good word. Hey, Mel, thank you for playing Matchy Match with us.
4: 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Thank you.
0: We'll whack another 50 onto it tomorrow and make it 850. 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
6: Who did your parents hook up with? Anthony.
7: Hi.
6: Your mum hooked up with someone.
7: Someone quite famous.
6: Ooh, yes. Talk to me.
7: It was a gentleman called Uncle Cracker.
6: Oh, Uncle Cracker, the guy that's...
8: Follow me, yeah. Everything is all right.
7: He was in front of us, and Mom was fangirling so hard that she asked if he could, like, get a kiss on the cheek, and he goes, I can do you one better.
6: Hang on, sorry. 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
7: Oh, yeah.
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0: All right, we've got a problem on the roads. I think we've got Kelly here. Is that right, Kelly?
18: That's correct.
3: Excellent. Very Kelly, what can you see?
18: Roads all banked up. The intersection of Bruce Highway and Sam's Road, just past the lights. There's police, ambulance, there's tow trucks.
0: Right.
3: So just there where the North Mackay Maccas is then.
18: That's correct, yeah. So it's on the highway heading into town,
0: On the highway heading into town.
18: Yep.
0: Okay.
3: Hopefully everyone's all right.
18: Next to the Marta, where it goes from the three lanes down to the two near the Marta there.
0: Yeah, okay. I know the spot where you mean. The little Flash for Cash car was there when I was driving in a little bit earlier today. I know the
3: right
0: exact
3: spot.
0: Right where
3: that big bright billboard is.
0: Yeah, so yep. Yeah, so
18: correct.
0: Between the billboard and the bridge, but on the way into town.
18: Yeah, it's just there, just past the light, yeah.
0: Good stuff. Okay. All right. Thank you, Kelly. Appreciate it.
3: Kelly.
16: Not a problem. Thank you.
0: All right. Drive careful today. Any other road problems? 1300 891 929 on Star. This is Great Divide at 7:20. Scotty and Kaylee.

0: Great Divide, Star Mackay and the Wet Sundays crash on the Roncan Bridge northern end heading into town, which will be causing some delays over the north side of Mackay at the moment. It's 7:24.
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2: Last year it was Mereny State School.
0: Yeah.
2: And this year we are on the search for our $10,000 School of the Year. Voting open right now at the website.
0: That's right. Now there's not long left to go in the voting. In fact, it closes at 9 o'clock tomorrow morning. Mm-hmm. If you want to vote, we put up the list of the top 8 schools, alphabetical order: Caelan, Coningsby, Imeo Road, Farley, Fitzy, Swainville, Pindi, and Oakenden. Now, a few people put a comment on the post on the Facebook page.
2: You
0: need to go to star1019.com.au.
2: Yeah, that's right. Look, these are just the top 8 as it stands when we posted that yesterday.
0: Yep.
2: This could change. Schools need to get behind it. They need to start voting. They need to start shouting out what they, you know, get a little bit of a publicity going for your school. That it all comes into effect. It's not just about the votes, because small schools are involved and, you know, we want to give everyone a fair chance.
0: Absolutely.
2: Today, Scotty, I hope you're free around 12:30.
0: Yeah.
2: We're going to Northview State School, one of our registered schools that you can vote for at the website right now. I make no qualms about saying that I am terrible at math.
0: Oh, I agree. In fact, you wrote the wrong number on the board for Matchy Match tomorrow morning just 5 minutes ago.
2: Twice. So we're going to do a meme versus math class test.
0: Okay.
2: Yeah.
0: Against what grade? Do we know?
2: I don't know.
0: Okay.
2: And the teacher's the one providing the question, so we've got no idea.
0: So that's going to be at Northview. Northview want to upgrade the prep outdoor learning environment, enhance the student well-being. So that's what Northview want to do if they win the $10,000. So, we'll go and investigate that today.
2: Now, we've got a Weather Whiz kid coming in this morning named Noah Scotty, and he's from Mereny. So we'll have to find out what they've done with the cash.
0: Last year's winner. All right, vote star1019.com.au. $10,000 School of the Year, thanks to the team at Rich Glen in excess here on Star 726.

0: In Excess disappears. Star Mackay in the Whit Sunday. Scotty and Kaylee, hello. 7:30. All that means farmers markets underway at the Bluewater Quay.
1: That's right. Wiley there waiting with a pie. 2 weeks you've left him hanging.
0: I know.
1: Let me just say.
0: Sorry, mate. Sorry, sir.
1: Sorry, sir. I think you should go back there with your tail between your legs for leaving him.
0: Are you suggesting I should buy like 3 pies because I've been away the last few weeks?
1: No, okay, that's not what I'm suggesting. Your cholesterol does not need that.
0: Hey,
1: right
0: enough of that. All right, new sport weather's on the way shortly. We've got Noah with us from Moroni State School, our weather whiz kid. He's going to look after the weather for us next.
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9: Good morning, Naomi Lynch here with your local news first. There's been a number of tree vandalism incidents across Mackay recently. 18 trees have been cut in half at Sandfly Creek, 5 trees removed from Northern Beaches Community Hub in Rural View, and 2 large melaleucas were poisoned on Grendon Street in North Mackay. Mackay Council's urging us to report any vandalism incidents, suspicious activity or concerns about trees along our streets by calling Council or lodging a ticket through Snap Send Solve.
10: Council wants to sort of call on the community to join in this education process and be part of the solution rather than the problem.
9: Councillor Karen May talking to 7 News there. The man who allegedly shot and killed a woman in front of her South Mackay home has appeared in Mackay Magistrates Court via video link. Ryan Jeffrey Cole is accused of murdering 34-year-old Natalie Fram in 2024 and shooting her then 66-year-old neighbour who survived. No plea has been entered for the 2 charges of murder and attempted murder. According to the ABC, the 33-year-old was yesterday committed to stand trial in the Supreme Court. A date is yet to be set. 34 people have become Australian citizens in the Whitsundays. They were welcomed at a citizenship ceremony at the Proserpine Entertainment Centre on Monday. And improving health outcomes for lung cancer patients is a focus of a new roadmap aimed at tackling the disease. As part of the plan, advocates are calling for greater support of lung cancer patients in regional and rural areas. In Mackay, 100 people are diagnosed with lung cancer each year and 70 die as a result. Lung Foundation Australia CEO Mark Brook is encouraging more people to look out for the early warning signs.
11: The one thing that we're really calling for the community to do during Lung Health Awareness Month is to go to the Lung Foundation Australia website and do the National Lung Health Check. It'll start to identify if there are red flags, things like breathlessness or fatigue, or perhaps you're feeling tired all of the time.
2: National News Now.
12: Morning, I'm Jackie Lim. Rescue efforts are continuing in Nepal following catastrophic flooding. National Director of World Vision Nepal, Roslyn Gabriel, says crews are trying their best, but with monsoon season underway, things are just getting harder.
13: It's still extremely difficult to get to Rasuwa, the most impacted district, the first one that the water came down. The roads, it's taking anywhere between 1.5 days to 2.5 days to get up there.
12: Australia's housing downturn is gathering pace, with the nation's biggest lender downgrading its outlook. The Commonwealth is now warning prices nationally could fall by as much as 9% before the market stabilises by mid-next year. Specsavers has been crowned the best large corporation to work for in the country. Hotel giant Hilton came in second place, followed by IT company Cisco. And WA's been hit with its worst coral bleaching ever recorded. Around 2,000 kilometres of reef is in crisis, some either damaged or wiped out.
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12: Star Sport. In sport, Tanasi Kokkinakis is out of the US Open before his campaign even began, the Aussie withdrawing from his first round match after suffering another injury. Christian Petrarca has now been linked to a move away from the Gold Coast Suns. He was traded to the club last year for 3 first-round draft picks. And team sheets for the final round of the NRL home and away season have been released, with Jai Arrow to skipper the Bunnies in Friday night's clash with the Chooks. It'll be his 100th game. That's the latest in news and sport.
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2: Scotty and Kaylee aren't very clever with the weather. So here's a broadcast of the forecast with a Star Weather Whiz Kid.
1: As a Weather Whiz Kid today, we've got Noah from Moreni State School in the studio. How you going, Noah?
17: Good, thank you.
1: Now, you're in grade 4 at Moreni, is that right?
17: Yep.
1: Yep. Now, grade 4, you guys won our school of the year last year when you were in grade 3. What have you seen happen around the school since winning?
17: Well, the tuck shop got upgraded.
1: Yeah.
0: Nice. Better food or something different?
17: The shade cover where you stood under to order tuck shop, it was pretty short. So when we lined up there, you had to go out into the sun. So they made that full length of the Kohler roof.
1: Yeah, nice. Right. So then you're not in the better sun, shade. You're not getting sunburnt. Is that yep. right?
17: Mm-hmm.
1: Yeah.
0: Very good. Now, who's your teacher?
17: Miss Manley.
0: Miss Manley. And what sort of stuff are you learning at school at the moment? What are you doing in maths? Because we're going to do some maths today.
1: Yeah. Can you give me any tips?
0: Are you doing times tables or grade 4? I'm trying to think grade 4. What would I have been doing? Like 3 times tables, something like that?
17: Maths and
1: So like weight stuff?
17: Yeah.
1: Yeah. Oh, wow. Right.
0: Interesting.
1: Oh, I could do that. That's that. Maybe. We'll see.
0: we'll see how you go with that today. All right, Noah, tell us about the weather today. What's it going to be like for everyone going to school and to work?
17: Well, maybe some morning fog south of Mackay and a sunny day ahead. Early Beach 24, Mackay 25, Proserpine in the Pioneer Valley 27. Tomorrow, sunny. Friday and Saturday are mostly sunny. For the coast and beaches today, a southeasterly 10 to 15 knots and seas below 1 metre. Tomorrow's even better for fishing with 10 knots.
1: Hey, how mate, would you like to be my co-host? Because I think you do better than Scott.
0: You might have done better than I do sometimes. Great stuff. Noah's back again at 8 o'clock, our Weather Whiz Kid today from Morani State School in the Pioneer Valley. 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
2: Broadcasting live on Star from between Sydney and Brisbane streets to right across Mackay and the Whitsundays. This is Scotty and Kaylee. Live now. Now. Now. Star.
1: Good morning. Welcome to Wednesday. You have the chance to get your hands on tickets for Gather and Graze, raising money for Mackay Hospital Foundation at Note Park. Should be a good one.
0: Absolutely. 18 degrees right now, Slade Point. Reminder, we've got a crash north side of the Roncan Bridge, pretty much out the front of the Mater Hospital heading into Mackay. That is the problem if you're caught up in a big line of traffic and there's delays north side at the moment.
1: Yeah, just be mindful if you haven't left home yet. Make sure you leave some extra time this morning.
0: Hey, can we talk dog names soon? We're talking trending news a little earlier. Mm. Taylor Swift and Taylor and Trav have got a new addition to the family. Not a bub on the way.
1: Wendy.
0: Well, it could be, but Wendy is joining her family.
1: I still think maybe Wendy Williams, in honour of that talk show host.
0: Which one? Who's that?
1: Oh, she was unhinged, Scotty. Oh, get across Wendy Williams. It's hilarious.
0: All right, we'll get to that next. Fun dog names here at Star. This is Olivia Rodrigo's stupid song.

0: song could ever say. Livia Rodrigo, Star McKay in the Wet Sunday, Scotty and Kaylee here, 7:44. The news earlier today, the Taylor and Trav have a new addition to the family, a doggy. Was it Samoy, wasn't it?
1: Yeah.
0: Real fluffy, beautiful dogs.
1: Yeah, one of those gorgeous things. Oh, he's doing a Tommy Hilfiger ad ahead of the NFL season, Scotty, and the dog actually made an appearance, and that's how everyone confirmed that they did get a dog, because it was rumours, because Taylor's a cat person, so it's like, why would she have a dog?
0: And her cats have got interesting names, don't they?
1: Yes, Olivia Benson and, what was the other one now? Olivia Benson and Meredith Grey.
0: I love a pet that's got a second name.
1: Yes.
0: That's
1: mine's Misty Ann, my cat, Misty Ann Baker.
0: Really? I didn't know Misty had a second name.
1: Misty Ann, yeah, because Ann's my grandmother's middle name and she goes by Ann. And then my sister who passed away is also Ann Margaret, so yeah. Misty Ann.
0: I was reading a Facebook post the other day, someone saying, I was walking past a house with my dog and another dog jumped up on the porch. I was going, you know, the ones that bark at all dogs out in the street.
1: Did you just make a meme on the radio?
0: I did. And apparently the owner has yelled at their dog, Joseph Ramone Tribbiani, get down from there right now.
1: Joey Tribbiani.
0: And then I just love the fact that the dog has a full name, including a middle name.
1: Yeah. My horse is Buddy Brent Baker.
0: Is this a common thing for pets to get middle name or to get a second name?
1: I feel like it's the people that see their animals as their children.
0: Yeah.
1: Will definitely be naming them correctly. I already have a name picked out for my dog.
0: Yeah.
1: I don't have the middle name as of yet, but when I get a male dog, it will be named Alistair because my ex's dad's name was Alistair and we'd spoken about naming our first son if we had the Alistair. So I thought I'm going to name my dog that one day because I really like that name and you're not taking that from me.
0: Look, I'm keen to throw this open here to our star listeners. 1-300-891-929. Please call in if your dog's got a second name.
1: Or cat.
0: So we've got Gypsy.
1: Yes.
0: The cat. Gypsy. But sometimes we just call her Gypsy Cat.
1: Gypsy Cat.
0: But that's not the proper
1: Gypsy
0: name.
1: Gypsy van der Linden. What would you middle name her?
0: Oh, no, Gypsy doesn't need a middle name. She's just Gypsy. please, if your pet...
1: What if she would like a middle name?
0: She doesn't. I talk to her.
1: Gypsy Cat van der Linden. That's her name.
0: What? Please call us if your animal has either a weird name, like a Joseph Ramone Tribbiani kind of thing, or a second name. And this has got to be uncommon, surely.
1: You're more than welcome to not tell us what type of animal it is, and we might try and guess.
0: If you want, okay. Yeah, if your pet's got a second name, please call in. I want to find out more about why does your dog, cat, fish, pet have a second name?
1: I actually want to kind of guess what the animal is based off the elongated name, too.
0: Give us a buzz, 1-300-891-929 on Star, 7:48.
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0: Shouse, Love Tonight, Star McKay and the Whitsunday, Scotty and Kaylee here, 7:54. I'm calling it. You are the only person around McKay and the Whitsundays whose pet has a second name.
1: Surely not. I know that we didn't get... Maybe someone just didn't hear.
0: I think it is so uncommon.
1: No, Misty Ann Baker and Buddy Brent Baker.
0: I think that is so uncommon to have a pet with a second name.
1: No.
0: That's why no one's picked up the phone, because no one's pet's got a second name.
1: Maybe it's just uncommon
0: here. They don't need them.
1: Well, my animals are my children. At 31-year-old with no baby and no man to boot, I need to have children and they're my pets. So they're given names.
0: I understand. It's got a name. Misty.
1: Ann Baker. And Buddy Brent Baker. Stop.
0: No.
1: This is not ridiculous. This is for real. And maybe, you know, someone doesn't feel confident to share, and I will do it for the people that feel the same.
0: So you think the problem is that I'm ridiculing the second name?
1: I think you're turning people off, if I'm honest.
0: Look, I apologise if I'm ridiculing people who give their animals a second name, but I am. And I stand by it.
1: I'll take this.
0: I stand
1: but
0: by
1: it. The fact you're doing it to everyone else, I will not stand for.
0: I tell you what, if anyone wants last chance to fess up and say my pet's got a second name.
1: Apparently just me.
0: I think I win this one. Bon Jovi starts. Should we go to... Yeah, we'll play Bon Jovi, why not? You Give Love a Bad Name, Star McKay and the Whitsunday.
1: It's a good name. It's a great name.
0: He'd have a pet with one name.

0: Bon Jovi, Give Love a Bad Name, Star McKay and the Whip Sundays, Scotty and Kaylee. We're talking about giving your pets a name, a second name.
1: Yes.
0: Which I find a little bit puzzling.
1: I don't know why you find it so puzzling. I have a cat. Her name's Misty Ann Baker. I have a horse. His name's Buddy Brent Baker.
0: I just think it's unusual animal having a second name. Anyway, Stacey's called through here. Hello, Stacey. What did you want to say about it?
2: Yeah, I was just going to say my girls call our pet another name.
1: Yes. What name? So you have two names. I'm not the only one?
2: No, you're not the only one.
1: Thank
2: so
1: you.
2: I felt bad because I thought, oh, I better ring up so Kaylee doesn't feel so bad.
1: Thank you, because right. I did feel very alone for a moment there, but I was going to cop it.
0: What have you got at your house, Stacey? Who's there?
2: So her name is Lily, but we all call her Lily Bear as well.
1: Lily Bear.
0: Lily Bear.
1: What's her surname?
2: Morsley.
0: Okay, Lily sounds Bear, like a cat. Morsley.
2: No.
0: Oh.
1: It's a dog?
2: It's a dog.
1: What kind of dog?
2: She's a Staffy.
1: Oh, Lily Bear. Oh, Lily Bear, the licky Lily Bear, I bet.
0: Lily the
1: Staffy's love a lick.
0: So Lily Bear, another dog with a second, another animal with a second name.
2: Yes.
1: See, Scott? Point proven.
0: That's a small sample size. That's all I'm saying. Hey, Stacey, thanks for calling through. Appreciate
1: thanks,
0: it.
1: Stacey.
2: Have a good one.
0: All right, you too, and yeah, hopefully you don't come across that crash. Northside Roncan Bridge heading into town. We had a crash phone through a little earlier today. Look, 8 o'clock news coming up in a moment, then it's Instagram for $1,000.
1: That's right. Five questions, answer them correctly in 30 seconds, you walk away with a grand.
0: We'll get to that in a minute.
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6: Good morning, Naomi Lynch here with your local news first. Nine witnesses have appeared in Mackay Magistrates Court during a hearing for Ryan Jeffrey Cole, charged with murder and attempted murder. He's accused of shooting and killing 34-year-old Natalie Fram while she was sitting in her car in the driveway of her South Mackay home in 2024, before also shooting her then 66-year-old neighbour, who survived the incident. According to the ABC, the 33-year-old's being committed to stand trial in the Supreme Court at a date to be set. He hasn't entered a plea to the two charges. Construction has officially commenced on the new $30 million Cannonvale Community Hub. The sod was turned yesterday at Galbraith Park. The hub will feature a new library, customer service centre, meeting rooms, flexible community spaces and outdoor areas connected to the surrounding parkland. It's expected to be completed by late 2027. Advocates are calling for greater support of lung cancer patients in regional areas. Lung Foundation Australia has launched a roadmap aimed at tackling the disease by improving prevention, early detection, treatment, survivorship and research. CEO Mark Brooks says specialist lung cancer nurses is one initiative that could support and improve outcomes for regional patients.
7: Lung Foundation Australia has been piloting specialist lung cancer nurses in 11 hospitals. So under the Lung Foundation Australia model, specialist lung cancer nurses work in respiratory medicine right at the beginning when someone is first suspected of having lung cancer or being diagnosed with lung cancer.
6: In Mackay, 100 people are diagnosed with lung cancer each year. And two Cowboys forwards will be rested for this weekend's clash with the Canberra Raiders. Jeremy Nanai suffered a minor knee injury last week and will be replaced by John Bateman. Coach Todd Payton says Cohen Hess will replace Griffin Neame in the front row as he rests a lingering toe injury.
8: Yeah, so Griff's been playing with turf toe since round two. It's affecting other parts of his body. He was right to go on the weekend to come back on, but we just thought, given the game, where he was at and the stage of the season, it was best to let him rest, and that's what we're doing this week.
2: National News now.
9: Morning, I'm Jackie Lim. Another three Australians have been found alive in Tibet. They've managed to make contact with family almost a week after the Nepal flooding disaster. 38 Aussies are still unaccounted for among the thousands missing. Australia's housing slump is deepening, with the Commonwealth Bank issuing a fresh warning on falling prices. The bank says values could drop up to 9% nationally. Housing Minister Claire O'Neill tells Seven the report also forecasts they'll start to bounce back eventually.
10: What that Commonwealth Bank report also shows us is that house prices will start to grow again, and CBA says that will happen at some stage next year.
9: A month after being replaced as Britain's Prime Minister, Keir Starmer is quitting politics altogether. He's planning to focus on international affairs, including defence, security, trade and technology. And a top honour for Aussie actress Naomi Watts. She's set to receive a Lifetime Achievement Award at the San Sebastian International Film Festival in Spain.
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0: In sport, AFL superstar Lachie Neale is reportedly heading to Collingwood. The Brisbane midfielder is believed to have settled on a move to the Magpies for 2027, barring a late push from the Lions. And Luke Metcalf is confident he'll return to the NRL field this season. The Warriors playmaker telling Fox he remains on track for a comeback from a hamstring strain in just over 3 weeks.
1: Week three of the finals is what me and the physio is aiming for, so hopefully the boys keep winning.
0: That's the latest in news and sport.
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2: 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So here's a broadcast of the forecast with a Star Weather Whiz Kid.
4: Back again from Moreni State School. We've got Noah with us as our Weather Whiz Kid this morning. I have it on good authority that you're right into your BMX riding. Is that right?
5: Mm-hmm.
4: What's the coolest trick you can do?
5: Probably just jumping my bike over the jumps.
4: How high are the jumps we're talking about?
5: Like
4: 30 centimetres, like a ruler length, or is it higher?
6: This is a bit visual. What, about that high? Bit bigger than that? Show me with your hands. How high do you reckon?
4: Yeah, from the table, how do you reckon? Oh, from the ground? Oh. That's like 60 centimetres.
6: And where do you do that? Do you do that at a BMX track or just in your front yard?
5: Sometimes at the pump track in Finchadden.
6: Lovely.
5: And sometimes at the Walkston BMX track.
6: Cool.
4: Yeah. You know, I can't actually turn a bike. I can ride it forwards. No. I can't turn one. So you're already very impressive to me.
6: We didn't test you on jumps, though.
4: I think that's for the best.
6: Me too. All right, Noah, tell us about the weather today. What's going to be like for everyone?
5: Maybe some morning fog south of Mackay and a sunny day ahead. Early Beach 24, Mackay 25, Proserpine and the Pioneer Valley 27. Tomorrow sunny, Friday and Saturday are mostly sunny. For the coast and beaches today, a southeasterly 10 to 15 knots and seas below 1 metre. Tomorrow's even better for fishing with 10 knots.
4: Beautiful. Well done.
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0: Jennifer Lopez, Star McKay in the Whitsundays. 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
2: Melissa's in Glenella this morning wanting to take out $1,000. Melissa, what would we spend it on?
3: Well, got a trip to Rockhampton this weekend for gymnastics, so we're paying for fuel down and back to there.
2: Yeah, let me tell you.
3: And some shopping for the kids, probably.
2: Yeah, right. At least you know you can go to the zoo for free.
0: Yeah, yeah.
3: I think we will be doing that, yes.
2: I went for the first time when I went down to see Jim Jefferies. I knew there was a zoo there. I didn't know it was free and just in the middle of the Botanic Gardens, and I was very impressed.
0: Yep.
2: Greg, can you get onto that?
0: you can't just go and buy a couple of chimps from somewhere for your zoo.
2: No, but I mean, I'm sure he could find someone to put in possibly in a suit.
0: What level of gymnastics are we talking about here, Melissa? What type?
3: We're doing tramp this weekend.
0: Tramp, okay. Tramp, good lovely. Stuff. Where's the Rockhampton Centre? I don't know if I've been to that one.
3: In Frenchfield.
0: Maybe I have. I can't remember.
2: Mm. Okay. Bring me back some Krispy Kremes while you're there, Melissa. if you win $1,000, that is, which is what we're trying to help you do right now. If you can answer these five questions correctly in 30 seconds, we'll give you a grand. Scotty, what are the rules?
0: Yep. You can say pass. If there's time, we'll go back around again and we take your first answer, okay?
3: Yep.
0: Rightio.
2: All righty, Melissa. Are you ready?
3: Ready as I can be.
2: Your time starts in 3, 2, 1, how many days are there in September?
3: 30.
2: Pompeii is a city in which European country?
3: Pass.
2: Salsa, flamenco and polka are versions of what type of performance?
3: Dance.
2: In what film does Christina Aguilera portray Alice Marilyn?
3: Pass.
2: Which artist announced their new album Bass Persuades this morning?
3: Pass.
2: Pompeii is a city in which European country?
3: Italy.
2: Oh, we'll take it. We're going to give it to you. That's 3 out of 5. We passed on 2 of those questions and didn't get time to come back. Melissa, in what film does Christina Aguilera portray Alice Marilyn? That is Burlesque.
0: Oh,
3: yes,
0: right.
3: I knew. I could see the dances in my head. And then Pink did a song with it as well.
0: Yeah. I could see her in my head too. I just couldn't remember the movie. Anyway.
3: Yeah.
2: Scott. Which artist did... Stop looking at me like that. Sorry, he's pulling faces now. Which artist announced their new album, Bass Persuades, this morning? Miley Cyrus. I've been talking about this new era and she's been posting stuff up. We finally got the announcement. The album's coming out. I think it's October 18th.
0: Right.
2: And she's doing all the publicity and stuff for it now. And you did get Pompeii is a city in Europe, in Italy.
0: Yep.
2: That was right in the end. 30 days in September. Salsa, flamenco and polka are all dance performances. Unfortunately, Melissa, we can't give you $1,000 towards fuel. So, damn it, I miss out on Krispy Kremes.
3: Yeah. Hey,
0: Melissa, thank you for calling through. And heads up, heading to Rocky, they're doing heaps of roadworks just before you get to Marlborough. And what really sucks about it is a lot of the roadworks are in the 110 zone, they 60 and 80 k an hour. And just when you finish the roadworks, you go, you beauty, you get to go 110 for about 200 metres. And then
3: I've been told to leave an extra hour for travel time because of hitting these 80 kilometre zones and the traffic lights and everything.
2: That's crazy. It didn't take me that long.
0: No, probably give yourself an extra 20, maybe 30 minutes.
2: Yeah.
0: They go for many, many kilometres.
2: Maybe an extra hour if your kids are stoppers. Like if they're the ones that need to pee a lot, then
0: Yep.
3: Mate got stuck for 43 minutes at a red light one the other day. So you kidding. Yourself an hour.
2: You're kidding. Okay. Oh, it must not have picked up him. You know, that happens to me in my little hatchback when I go through the Macca's drive-thru. You know how they have 2 lanes? Mm-hmm. Sometimes I'll pull up. It doesn't even alert them that I'm there. I've sat there for ages before.
3: That's the same with mine. I've got a black car and it's just in the shade and they can't see it.
2: And then I'm sitting there. I'm like, I want my cheeseburger. And old mate and his Prado comes through and I'm like, nah, I'm going now. I'm ordering at the window. Anyway, that's enough from me.
0: Hey, Melissa, enjoy the Rocky trip this weekend. Good luck.
3: Thanks. Bye.
0: Catch you later. Instagram back tomorrow for $1,000 after 8 here on Star. It's 8:20. 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

0: Star McKay in the Whitsunday, Scotty and Kaylee. It's 8:26. Good morning. Last night, I had to go to some awards at my kids' school, Kaylee. They had art and cultural awards at HSC.
1: Are they the ones last year that you sent me a photo from? Because I was up on the wall.
0: Might have been, yeah.
1: Yeah.
0: But it struck me last night. So this is, you know, recognising the kids who have done dance, been in the band, been in the choir, the photography club. And
1: plays and stuff, yeah, yeah.
0: And all those sorts of things.
1: HSC's good for that. I like that they've got the cultural side.
0: Yeah. And I was sitting there watching it and I thought, I wonder if my school had awards. So I don't remember. And then it struck me that I either don't know. There's two options.
1: You probably just weren't invited.
0: This is the reckoning that I had. That potentially either Rhenella East High School didn't have any awards nights whatsoever.
1: No, they did.
0: Or they did. And I never got an invite because I didn't qualify.
1: So you're just average.
0: I got partway through the night. And I was like,
1: I've got tears. You're 51, brother, and you've just realised.
0: There's a whole other part of this school stuff going on with awards nights a couple of times a year.
1: I'm just like,
0: and
1: how
0: little
1: have you,
0: old me had absolutely no idea.
1: How have you got your kids to high school without realising that you never had an invite to an awards night?
0: Well, I don't know. Maybe they didn't do them.
1: No. I went to HSC for 2 years, mind you. Got invited every year, just so you know.
0: Well.
1: But I'm a delinquent. Like, let's be clear.
0: I wasn't arty at school, though.
1: It's not just art.
0: So I didn't get
1: it's
0: to the
1: academia,
0: art awards. Yeah, I wasn't academic either, so I didn't get to the academic. I only played cricket. Now, this was a fair little mirror moment last night as I was sitting in the crowd.
1: I don't mean to laugh at you, actually.
0: Oh, I think
1: that's
0: you
1: a
0: are.
1: Bit me.
0: There are people I could message, but I don't think I want to know the answer. I think it's better off that I.
1: They'll be like, we were wondering why you weren't there.
0: You never turned up.
1: You know what? I would suspect you would have been told about these. Knowing you, you just put it in the bin. You didn't care.
0: Probably didn't care.
1: You just didn't give two hoots.
0: Didn't hand the note to mum and dad.
1: Yeah,
0: because back
1: that
0: in those
1: would be
0: days
1: you.
0: That would have happened. Yeah. Ah, shmeh. Yeah.
1: Literally, you're so indifferent about things. You would have been handed a piece of paper and went, well, that's a waste of trees and chucked it out.
0: Award schwad in the bin.
1: What if you have awards sitting there still at your
0: school?
1: We should call them and ask if there's anything hanging around for Scott Vanderlinden from 1987.
0: Yeah. Who? We haven't got a record of him being at this school. We wiped everything below a C minus. 8:29, new sport weather's on the way for you next.
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7: Good morning, Naomi Lynch here with your local news first. Mackay residents are being encouraged to report any incidents of local trees being vandalised, poisoned or cut down. It comes after a number of incidents around the region, including 18 trees cut in half at Sandfly Creek and two large melaleucas poisoned in North Mackay, the removal of which took three arborists 4 days to complete. Councillor Karen May telling 7 News the vandalism hits all of our hip pockets.
8: When council officers have to go out and rectify this, replant trees, clean up, you know, the illegal dumping rubbish, all cost ratepayers money.
7: A 33-year-old man's been committed to stand trial in the Supreme Court, charged with murder and attempted murder. Ryan Jeffrey Cole is accused of the shooting death of 34-year-old Natalie Fram in the driveway of her South Mackay home in 2024. He's also accused of shooting her then 66-year-old neighbour who survived the incident. He appeared in Mackay Magistrates Court via video link yesterday. According to News Corp, the magistrate ruled there was sufficient evidence for the matter to be committed to the Supreme Court. No plea has been entered. The sod's been turned at Galbraith Park in Cannonvale with work on a new community hub now officially underway. It's expected to be done by late next year and will feature a new library, customer service centre, meeting rooms, flexible community spaces and outdoor areas connected to the surrounding parkland. With Sunday Mayor Ry Collins says investing in community infrastructure across the region is an important part of keeping pace with our region's growth. And a new roadmap has been launched to reduce lung cancer diagnosis and death rates. The new blueprint covers six key areas aimed at improving prevention, early detection, treatment, survivorship and research. In Mackay, 100 people are diagnosed with lung cancer each year and 70 die as a result. Lung Foundation Australia CEO Mark Brooke says they're trying to remove the stigma tied to the disease.
9: The lived and living experience of people with lung cancer tells us that they suffer terrible, terrible stigma from families, from communities, from healthcare professionals, which really limits empathy. A survey by Lung Foundation Australia showed that one in three Australians believed that if you got lung cancer, you deserved it.
0: National News now.
10: Morning, I'm Jackie Loom. A positive out of Nepal this morning with three more Australians confirmed alive, but another 38 are among the thousands still unaccounted for as recovery efforts continue. National Director of World Vision Nepal, Roslyn Gabriel, says many remain fearful of further flooding.
11: Every about second day, an alert come out and people just panic and run. They are responding, but this is an ongoing trauma for them.
10: Australia is set to spend $600 million to help Pacific nations crack down on drug trafficking. The funding aims to stop more cocaine shipments reaching our shores, with a record 17 tonnes of illicit drugs already seized in the Pacific this year. Ukraine has endured another night of intense attacks with at least 12 people killed. The assault marks the sixth straight day of heavy strikes on the city, the most since the invasion began 4.5 years ago. And Specsavers has been named Australia's best large employer to work for. Hotel giant Hilton ranked second, with tech firm Cisco rounding out the top three.
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10: Star Sport. In sport, the Roosters arresting 9 players for their final home and away match on Friday night against the Bunnies. Star fullback James Tedesco is one of them, telling Nine he's happy to have a break leading into finals.
12: I think at this time of year, to be able to freshen up physically and mentally is really important, and really look to the week one of the finals.
10: And Swans coach Dean Cox says he's stayed in touch with the 5 players who have copped season-ending suspensions for breaching team standards. The Swans meet the Lions on Saturday in a qualifying final. That's the latest in news and sport.
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0: Scotty and Kaylee aren't very clever with the weather. So here's a broadcast of the forecast with a Star Weather Whiz Kid.
16: From Moroni State School, who actually won Star School of the Year last year, we've got Noah here. Now, we found out that you like riding BMX. What else do you do? What else do you do on the weekends? Play games at all? Computer games?
17: Jump on the tram.
16: Yep.
18: Is there a certain game like Minecraft?
17: And I love playing Minecraft.
16: Minecraft. All the kids love Minecraft. Now, you're in grade 4. Who was your teacher again?
17: Miss Manley.
16: Any friends that you want to say hello to in your class?
17: Yeah. Aaron Zammit, Brendan Zammit. They're both twins.
16: Yeah.
18: Oh.
16: How can you tell them apart?
17: I've been friends with them long enough so that I can tell them apart
16: you just
17: by
16: know
17: their
16: who's
17: voices.
16: Who. Yeah, right.
18: Yeah, right.
16: Very
18: There's usually
16: good.
18: Like a spot on the face or something. Yeah.
16: Something little. Have we got some prezzies for you in just a couple of moments? Tell us about the weather first up, and then we've got some prezzies for you.
17: Maybe some morning fog south of Mackay and a sunny day ahead. Early Beach 24, Mackay 25, Proserpine in the Pioneer Valley 27. Tomorrow sunny, Friday and Saturday are mostly sunny. For the coast and beaches today, a southeasterly 10 to 15 knots and seas below 1 metre. Tomorrow's even better for fishing with 10 knots.
18: Wow.
16: Lovely.
18: Well
16: beautiful
18: done.
16: Job. That's round of applause stuff
18: that
16: today.
18: Is. You're an excellent reader. I do see that you're right into your reading as well. Do you have a favourite author?
17: Yeah.
18: Yeah? Can't remember.
14: Mum, who's the person who writes the Harry Potter books?
18: Oh, J.K. Yes. Rowling.
16: Yep.
18: I know those ones.
16: Very good.
18: All right, well, we have some goodies for you, but they're sitting outside the studio. You'll have your crystal light weather stations in the shape of a cloud. You'll be able to see what's happening with the weather because it will all go crystals and stuff. Your certificate and your very own Weather Whiz Kid t-shirt. Noah, thanks for coming
16: good
18: in.
16: Good job, Noah.
18: Did you just say yes?
16: Hey, Noah, good job. Thanks for coming in.
18: Yeah, you did great, Noah. Well done.
14: Thank you, and bye.
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0: 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This is Scotty and Kaylee. I feel so alive. Right now, Star. 101.9 Mackay and the Whit Sundays and 90.7 Airlie Beach.
18: Good morning. Welcome along to Wednesday, Scotty. Mm-hmm. Have you seen this post that's just gone up on Mackay notice board?
16: Oh, I did.
18: It's gaining some serious traction. I think this is a friendly reminder. It costs nothing to be kind.
16: Yeah.
18: So this post is about someone who had gone to Boost Juice in Mount Pleasant yesterday. The owner of the Boost Juice there has actually posted this because of a customer that spoke to her quite degradingly, according to her experience with that. Not great. Mackay notice board if you want to check that one out.
16: I think you've got to be careful about putting posts like that up, though. I really do.
18: What do you mean?
16: Well, you've just put someone's image there. Mm. They want to have done something really bad.
18: Yeah.
16: If not, then you might get a litter image in the mail.
18: I think without the image play on, but you're a little worried about that.
16: Yeah. I mean, if they've been disgracefully, horribly vulgar, racist, sexist, and all the ists, you know, all that kind of stuff, then fair play.
18: I think that's what they're saying in that post.
16: If that's the case, then I'm all good for it. But if they were just, you know, a little bit rude, then I think you've got to be careful about doing a name and shame. So like everyone at the moment, someone cuts them off and they put up a photo of their car and number plate. You know what? That might not be a good idea to do that.
18: Yeah, the SH Parkers of Mackay, I do worry about that one. People post a lot in there that I'm like, you know, it's not great parking, but it's like publicly
16: out. Yeah.
18: I mean, that one there, from what I can tell, play on.
16: Yeah.
18: I just think it costs nothing to be kind. We don't need to speak to people. Like, you know, you don't know what everyone's going through in their day, and you might be going through something difficult, but at the end of the day, talking to someone horribly, you don't know what they're going through and what that could do to them.
16: That's right.
18: Yeah.
16: 8:42, 21 degrees right now. South Mackay, it's taken a bit to warm up today. Mm. Scotty and Kaylee, Sean Mendes.

0: Star McKay in the Whit Sunday, Scotty and Kaylee. It's 8:45 on a Wednesday morning, which means farmers markets happening down at the Bluewater Quay. You got cruise ship markets on tomorrow in Airlie Beach as well.
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17: I go now? You're not going to press the ad?
0: What are you talking about?
17: Making your news feeds this morning. Look, this one is huge news out of yesterday. After 30 years, finally justice for Tupac Shakur.
0: Yeah.
17: One-time Crips boss Dwayne Keith D. Davis has
0: always suspected him.
17: Has been found guilty of plotting the drive-by shooting that killed Tupac Shakur. Putting to bed a lot of, theories about what's happened, including that Tupac was actually alive, living in other places in the world.
0: Yep.
17: That it was Biggie.
0: Yeah.
17: Well, they believe Dwayne Keith D. Davis is the culprit. I still personally do believe in some of the allegations.
0: So they're saying he plotted it or he did it?
17: He plotted it. I thought it was Diddy that plotted it, but that's an assumption that's alleged. Do not come for me. I heard the rumors.
0: So whoever did it, has not been caught? Is that what we're saying?
17: No, but they would just be a you know, grunt.
0: But surely they're that person's reasonably important to track down, I would have thought.
17: Well, I mean, they would definitely be useful, but at the end of the day, they're essentially just the weapon.
0: They took a
17: whereas
0: life.
17: The person that plots it and pays the money, like they usually they're just like a kicker kind of thing, and they're the person that's like, you need some money here, do this for me. But the person that's plotted it,
0: but they still was did the mastermind.
17: Oh, absolutely. Horrific. But they probably will never find that person. Meh. But to find who actually came up with the plan to execute this, that's phenomenal. 30 years later, doesn't that give you hope for crimes?
0: Not everyone's going to be convinced, obviously, though.
17: Oh, no, I'm not.
0: You're not. Clearly, you've gone and named three other rappers. But well done to you. I'm over this side of the table. That's all I'm saying.
17: I'm just saying, allegedly, this is the assumptions where people thought it may have been coming from. I personally thought that Diddy may have been, because Diddy was between Biggie and anyway.
0: I'd stop now if I was you.
17: Yep. There's a lot of radio rules I'm breaking right now. Scotty, over on Instagram, so you know T-Pain, the singer? Come on.
0: Kind of.
17: Look him up. I did tell you to get that. But T-Pain, he was like, essentially he made R&B, R&B.
0: Right.
17: You know, hang on, that's a horrible song. Why are you picking that one?
0: Mate, I got no idea. T-Pain is not in my playlist at home. I can tell you right now, there is no T-Pain record in the collection.
17: Just go this one. Yeah, this one here.
0: That one there?
17: I did ask.
0: T-Pain, I'm a huge T-Pain fan.
17: T-Pain!
0: Good.
17: Anyway, when everybody wanted to hit the festivals or the nightclubs, T-Pain was always on the playlist. That man's actually an incredible vocalist as well, but he uses a lot of like auto-tune and stuff for the style of it, right? Yeah. Well, he's now a streamer.
0: Mm-hmm.
17: He jumps online and just makes money through social media. He got a call from a very special friend to encourage him to take back up music again, Scotty. It was none other than Pharrell Williams.
0: Wow.
4: I just want to explain this to you. If I'm being honest with you, not to get scientific, but you made it look really easy.
9: Yep.
4: And if you came back and made it look easy again, I feel like you're a bridge to bringing back R&B to what I feel like it needs for black people. You on a bridge, bro. There's nobody like you, bro. And you got the personality of the youth, where the youth would gravitate towards you. Wake up.
0: So, and in the video, T-Pain's renovating a house.
17: Yeah, he's
0: at
17: on
0: the
17: stream,
0: time.
17: Just renovating. And then Pharrell calls, and he's just begging him, of course, to return to music. He is the voice. He is a hit maker, Scotty. I don't think there was ever a song that didn't perform well for him, whether it like different to performing on the radio, but like it was always a bop.
0: Right.
17: T-Pain.
0: Yeah, right. Anyway. He's gone into the same way. Vanilla Ice has done that too. He just goes around renovating houses and fixing them up and
17: I don't think T-Pain's
0: stuff.
17: Renovating just generally. I think he's just doing something in his house and he happens to be on stream.
0: Ah, right. Okay.
17: But that's interesting. I didn't know Vanilla Ice could do anything but move his feet around.
0: Yep. No, he does all of that stuff. And the good thing with his renovations, if there's a problem, he'll solve it.
17: That's your trending news. If you want any more, star101.com.au.

0: Alex Warren, Passenger, Star Mackay and the Whitsunday. Scotty and Kaylee, good morning. It's Wednesday. You got the markets down at the Blue Water Quay. I have to swing by there shortly just to support local business. I'm all about local business.
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1: You literally call Wednesdays pie day.
0: It's pie day. I'm going down to the markets shortly. 20 Song Music Marathon coming up soon with Harry Styles. My son played some Harry. He was on the decks last night at the HSC cultural night.
1: On the decks.
0: On the decks.
1: DJ. DJ H Dizzle. I should get him at Mojo's again. I got you there once as DJ Beige.
0: A bit young for that.
1: That's all right. We'll let him in early.
0: Kings of Leon coming up as well. And new music, Jem Cassidaley.
1: She is, for lack of a better term, a gem.
0: She is. Jem Cassidaley, new music coming up. 20 Song Music Marathon after the 9 o'clock news next.
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6: Good morning, Naomi Lynch here with your local news first. Dozens of trees have been damaged, cut down or poisoned around Mackay in recent weeks, and council's calling on locals to do your bit to stop vegetation vandalism.
7: The foreshores is probably where we see the most significant damage done, but we've seen street trees vandalised with, you know, our own community hub at the Northern Beaches.
6: Councillor Karen May on 7 News there were being urged to report any suspicious activity or tree vandalism incidents. 34 people have become Australian citizens in the Whitsundays. They were welcomed at a citizenship ceremony at the Proserpine Entertainment Centre on Monday. Improving health outcomes for lung cancer patients is the focus of a new roadmap aimed at tackling the disease. In Mackay, 100 people are diagnosed with lung cancer each year and 70 die as a result. Lung Foundation Australia CEO Mark Brook is encouraging more people to look out for early warning signs.
8: The one thing that we're really calling for the community to do during Lung Health Awareness Month is to go to the Lung Foundation Australia website and do the National Lung Health Check. It'll start to identify if there are red flags, things like breathlessness or fatigue, or perhaps you're feeling tired all of the time.
6: And a few changes to the Cowboys side ahead of their last regular season game against the Raiders. Representative duo Griffin Neame and Jeremiah Nanai are out with minor injuries and will be back for the finals. Robert Derby has been named on the wing, with Zach Laybutt ruled out due to concussion. Coach Todd Payton says a Northern Pride star was close to making his NRL debut.
9: There was a long conversation between Rob and Ronald Filatoga, both have been going great for the Pride. Just given Rob's experience, he got the nod, but both of those guys have been pushing their case is really well for the last month.
0: National News now.
10: Morning, I'm Jackie Lim. DFAT says it still holds grave concerns for 38 Australians who are missing in flood-ravaged Nepal. That number has been revised down from 43 after two Aussies were tracked down yesterday and another three made contact overnight. The opposition says Australians are paying the price for a weakening housing market. It comes as the Commonwealth Bank warns home value

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1: Sport. In sport, five Sydney Swans players have begun appointing different lawyers as detectives begin interviews. Swans coach Dean Cox telling Fox Footy there's no plans on when they'll return to the club.
2: There's no time frame of when they will return. We'll just keep talking about it each day and assess the situation from there.
1: And it'll be a special night for Jai Arrow on Friday after being named skipper for the Rabbitohs in their clash with the Roosters. It'll be his 100th match in the NRL. That's the latest in news and sport.
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7: A sunny day coming up for us around Mackay in the Whitsundays today. Airlie 24, Mackay 25, Proserpine Pioneer Valley 27. Tomorrow's going to be sunny. Friday, Saturday, mostly sunny. Today's good on the beaches and the coast. Tomorrow is going to be even better on the beaches and the coast.
8: I'm still blown my mind that you don't really know T-Pain songs. This song here, hang on. Let me hear it.
9: Don't forget me.
7: Nope.
9: No? Doing things I never do. No?
7: Let me give you a tip. Over the time, I've worked on lots of different radio stations playing lots of different songs, okay?
9: But that one was good.
7: Okay. There was a time I was on a radio station in town, this same frequency, called Zinc, and all we played is flat-out rock music when Teagues and I would... We didn't play any of that stuff at all.
9: Did you see...
7: Just rock song.
8: Did you see the photo Teagues posted yesterday of your face licking her bum?
7: No, that was Janine.
8: Oh, right.
7: That was Janine standing in front of it.
8: Oh, was it? I thought it was Teagues.
7: No, that was Janine.
8: Well, it was a photo of you and Teagues from the Zinc days.
7: We had the kiss makeup done.
8: You had your tongue out. Very funny position for her to be in.
7: Yep.
8: Sorry, that was...
7: Yeah, at that time we weren't playing T-Pain on the radio. I can give you the tip.
8: Well, I'm Sprung went off in the clubs, let me tell you.
7: Take your word for it. Harry Styles in a moment, Shaboozy now. Good news, starting our Star 20-song music marathon.
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0: That's Jem Cassidaly. All I'm Thinking About, Star Mackay and the Whit Sundays, 20 songs in a row. Sunshine today, mid-20s for top temperatures. Good days ahead. A little later on this morning, Stars, $10,000 school of the year for Rich Glen. We're going to Northview.
1: That's right, we are. We're going to have to ask these kids what they love about their dads, Scotty.
0: Oh, yes.
1: So we can put together our Father's Day digital card. If you have a kid that loves their dad, send us a 5 to 10 second video and tell us why.
0: Yep. Voting closes 9 o'clock tomorrow for Star School of the Year. We will be revealing Friday morning after 8 who our top three schools are.
1: How exciting.
0: Battling it out for the $10,000. 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